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1: Far-right activist Daniel Thomas is to appear in court charged with criminal damage after allegedly slashing a boat in the English Channel with an emergency responder on board. Hampshire police say the 37-year-old of no fixed address has been remanded into custody to appear at Basingstoke Magistrates Court. The Foreign Secretary Ed Miliband has told Iran's Foreign Minister Abbas Araghchi in a face-to-face meeting that Britain will not tolerate intimidation, threats or hostile activity on UK soil.

0: from groups linked to his country. With the new school term underway, there's a warning about how parents are coping with their own mental well-being. Action for Children saying it's seen a rise in the number of parents getting in touch who need support alongside their children. Joe Thurston's from the charity and says parents of 10 to 15-year-olds are especially struggling.
1: This particular age group, I mean, children are hitting adolescence. It's a really difficult time for them in terms of their development and their emotional state and what have you. In the midst of that, they're going to high school, which is a really huge transition.
0: The museum workers at the V&A in London are set to stage a two-day strike in a dispute over paying conditions. That's the latest from Radio News Hub. I'm Jules Eastbridge.
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The devil went down to Georgia. He was looking for a soul to steal. He was in a bind because he was way behind and he was willing to make a deal. When he came across this young man sawing on a fiddle and playing it hot, and the devil jumped up on a hickory stump and said, "Boy, let me tell you what. I guess you didn't know it, but I'm a fiddle player too. And if you'd care to take a dare, I'll make a bet with you. Now you play pretty good fiddle, boy, but give the devil his due. I bet a fiddle of gold against your soul, because I think I'm better than you." The boy said, "My name's Johnny, and it might be a sin, but I'll take your bet, and you're gonna regret,

opened up his case and he said, "I'll start this show." And fire flew from his fingertips as he rosined up his bow. And he pulled the bow across the strings and it made an evil hiss. And then a band

The devil bowed his head because he knew that he'd been beat. And he laid that golden fiddle on the ground at Johnny's feet. Johnny said, "Devil, just come on back if you ever want to try again. 'Cause I told you once, you son of a gun,

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1: Danny Thomas is to appear in court charged with criminal damage after allegedly slashing a boat in the English Channel with an emergency responder on board. The 37-year-old of no fixed address has been remanded into custody, will appear at Basingstoke Magistrates Court later. At the UN General Assembly in New York, the Foreign Secretary Ed Miliband has told Iran's Foreign Minister Abbas Araghchi in a face-to-face meeting that Britain will not tolerate intimidation, threats or hostile activity on UK soil from groups linked to his country. There are calls for more support for parents of 10 to 15-year-olds who are struggling with their mental health. The charity Action for Children saying it's seen a rise in parents raising concerns about their own well-being. Jo Thurston is from the charity.
2: And they're telling us that they feel really isolated. They don't know what they can do. They don't know where to get support. Their mental health is sort of struggling as well because they're so worried about their children. At Action for Children, we're sort of really, really focusing on the fact that the parent needs support as well as the child, and it needs to be like a whole family-led support.
1: And Wales were beaten by 2-0 by Portugal and Lisbon in the Nations League. That's the latest from Radio News Hub. I'm Jules Eatbridge.
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points lost, hugs with friends and people that we loved, all these things that we took for granted. We've lost dancing.

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1: This is an aging rocker, Henry Marsh, with an O-level in kennel hygiene. And you're listening to Westworlds Radio. 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
1: Far-right activist Daniel Thomas, known to his supporters as Danny Tomo, is to appear in court charged with criminal damage after allegedly slashing a boat in the English Channel with an emergency responder on board. Hampshire police say a 37-year-old of no fixed address has been remanded into custody. He'll appear at Basingstoke magistrates later. Ed Miliband has told the Iranian foreign minister Abbas Araghchi in a face-to-face meeting that Britain will not tolerate intimidation, threats or hostile activity on UK soil from groups linked to his country. Parents of 10 to 15-year-olds are struggling to cope with their own mental well-being. That's according to Action for Children. Jo Thurston's from the charity. She says we need to do more to support parents of this age group.
2: It's difficult because we're their support and their strong person who's looking out for them. But we're also dealing with like the upset and the emotional sort of trauma to ourselves, you know, when they're coming out with some of the things that they're going through.
1: Wales were beaten 1-0 by Portugal in Lisbon in the Nations League. A deflected strike from Joao Felix on 22 minutes separated the sides. That's the latest from Radio News Hub. I'm Jules Eastbridge.
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1: Far-right activist Danny Tomo, real name Danny Thomas, is in court today charged with criminal damage. He's accused of slashing a boat in the English Channel whilst an emergency responder was still on board. The 37-year-old was remanded into custody to appear at Basingstoke Magistrates Court today. Teenagers think more action is needed to keep them safe online, but an Australia-style ban isn't the answer. Researchers found that children prefer a safety-by-design approach that tackles harm across social media, gaming, AI and live streaming. Rowan Ferguson is from the Molly Rose Foundation.
2: Andy Burnham's government needs to look at other contexts around the world and think a bit smarter. In Canada, platforms are banned until and unless they make their products safe for children. You know, that's a model that would actually deliver on children's needs.
1: Foreign Secretary Ed Miliband told his Iranian counterpart that Britain will not tolerate intimidation, threats or hostile activity on UK soil. The two met in the margins of the UN General Assembly in New York yesterday. And dairy farmers delivered 240 million fewer litres of milk than expected during the UK's record hot summer. From Radio News Hub, I'm Frankie Hersine.
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4: This Equal Pay Day new polling reveals one in five Brits have been told by an employer not to discuss their respective wages with colleagues amid a landmark litigation involving supermarket staff. 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

This is an aging rocker, Henry Marsh, with an O-level in kennel hygiene. And you're listening to Westworlds Radio. 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
1: Far-right activist Daniel Thomas will appear in court charged with criminal damage after allegedly slashing a dinghy in the English Channel while a rescue crew member was still on board. The 37-year-old, known as Danny Tomo to his supporters, was remanded into custody last night. An Australia-style social media ban isn't what UK teenagers want. Three charities say that whilst children think more action is needed to keep them safe online, they would prefer a safety-by-design approach. Rowan Ferguson is from the Molly Rose Foundation, one of the charities campaigning.
2: This should absolutely be a priority for the new Andy Burnham government. Children and parents are crying out for change, and the government has a real opportunity to offer a reset of online safety.
1: The Foreign Secretary has told Iran's Foreign Minister that Britain will not tolerate intimidation on UK soil. Ed Miliband met Abbas Araghchi at the UN General Assembly in New York yesterday. He says Britain will be unwavering in their resolve to combat threats from Iranian-linked groups. And Wales were beaten 1-0 in the Nations League last night by Portugal in Lisbon. From Radio News Hub, I'm Frankie Hersine.
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Welcome, welcome, welcome. This is Gordon Hughes on West Wiltshire Radio, coming to you from the heart of Bradford and Avon. And join me for the next 2 hours as we listen to some of the best of classic rock and blues. The theme for this week is Wales Rocks, so we're going to concentrate on bands from Wales. We'll start out with the Welsh psychedelic progressive rock band Man. Be Good to Yourself At Least Once a Day is the seventh album by Man, released in 1972. Martin Ace and Deke Leonard had just left the band, and the lineup was Mickey Jones on guitar and vocals, Clive John on guitar and vocals, Phil Ryan on keyboards and vocals, Will Ewart on bass, and Terry Williams on drums. Terry Williams, of course, would later on go join Dire Straits. Also appearing on the album, but not on the track we're going to listen to, is Dave Edmonds, who provided pedal steel guitar on the track Come On. The LP itself, which I had a copy of once upon a time, had a prize-winning gatefold sleeve that, when opened out, unfolded a 2-foot by 2-foot cartoon map of Wales, showing the origins of numerous Welsh bands, including Man themselves and other places of interest. That said, let's listen to this track from that album. This is Bananas.

This Is My Truth, Tell Me Yours is the fifth studio album by Manic Street Preachers, released on the 14th of September 1998. It was a commercial and critical success. The album debuted at number one in the UK albums charts, sold 136,000 copies, going to gold in the first week. From that album, this is the track Ready for Drowning.

Ready for Drowning by the Manic Street Preachers. The lyrics probably require some explanation. They refer to the flooding of the Tryweryn Valley in North Wales, which was an area above Bala in the early 60s, to supply the residents of Liverpool with water. A private members' bill was passed through Parliament against strenuous objections from the Welsh people. Seated in the valley was the small village of Capel Celyn, which was the last remaining village in Wales where only Welsh was spoken. The residents of the village were displaced, as were several farmers in the area whose farms and farmland were flooded. Families whose relatives buried in the chapel cemetery were given the option of moving them to another cemetery. 8 bodies were disinterred and the remainder were left there. All headstones were supposed to be removed and the cemetery was to be covered in layers of gravel, then concrete, but this was not done. The headstones were moved to a memorial chapel, which was built on the shoreline of the newly created lake, Llyn Celyn. Anyway, that's a little bit of Welsh history there. It was actually, the same topic was covered by Enya, the Irish singer's song, Dan y Dŵr, which means under the water. So moving on, let's now hear from the Stereophonics. The Stereophonics' 4th album was You Gotta Go There to Come Back, released in 2003, and this is the track Maybe Tomorrow.

Roger Glover, the bassist with Deep Purple, was born in November 1945 in Brecon, Wales. He released an album, or actually a concept album, and a subsequent live rock opera called The Butterfly Ball and The Grasshopper's Feast in 1974 and 1975, respectively, based on the children's poem with the same title. The music was written by Roger Glover, and the vocalist on the album was Ronnie James Dio. The album cover itself is a design from Alan Aldridge's design for a 1973 book based on the poem. From the album in 1974, The Butterfly Ball, this is Sitting in a Dream.

Magenta are a Welsh progressive rock band formed in 1999 by ex-Cyan Band member Rob Reed. Rob Reed took his influences from artists such as Renaissance, Genesis, Mike Oldfield, Yes, Eurythmics and Bjork. From their 2020 album released this year, from the album Masters of Illusion, this is the track A Gift from God.

John Cale of the Velvet Underground was born in 1942 in Garnant in the industrial Aman Valley of South Wales. In 1990, he collaborated with Brian Eno to create an album called Wrong Way Up. The album sits between the electronic, prog rock and art rock genres and features some of both Cale and Eno's most mainstream work. The cover itself was conceived by Eno. From that album, this is the track Spinning Away.

Mary Hopkin is probably best known for a 1968 single, Those Were the Days. She was an early signing to the Beatles' Apple record label and was a protege of Paul McCartney. After the Beatles disbanded, Paul McCartney lost some interest in Mary Hopkin, but she continued to record. From an album recorded in 1971 called Earth Song, Ocean Song, which was produced by Tony Visconti, her then husband, this is the single that hit the charts, Let My Name Be Sorrow, which reached number 46 in 1971. This is Mary Hopkin.

And from Mary Hopkin to her daughter, Jessica Lee Morgan. Jessica Lee Morgan released her first album, I Am Not, in 2010, which was co-produced by her father, Tony Visconti, and also her brother, Morgan Visconti. And Mother Mary provided some support on vocals as well. From that album, this is Jessica Lee Morgan and Leftover Woman.

International Velvet is the second album by Catatonia. It was the band's breakthrough album, reaching number one in the UK albums charts, spawning two top 10 singles, Mulder and Scully and Road Rage. The lead singer, well, of course, was Kerris Matthews, who was born in Cardiff and is also fluent in English, Welsh, Spanish and French. Anyway, this is Catatonia and Road Rage.

This is Gordon Hughes on West Wilts Radio, coming to you from the heart of Bracknell-on-Avon, and you're with me listening to 2 hours of classic rock and blues, where the theme this week will be bands from Wales. Bonnie Tyler was born Gaynor Hopkins in 1951 in Wales, and she's known for her distinctive husky voice. Tyler came to prominence with the release of her 1977 album The World Starts Tonight and its singles Lost in France and More Than a Lover. Her collaboration with Jim Steinman of Meatloaf fame continued, and in 1983 she released the album Faster Than the Speed of Light, which was her fifth studio album. From that album, here is the track, Have You Ever Seen the Rain?

Repeat When Necessary is the fifth album by Welsh rock musician Dave Edmonds, who was born in 1944 in Cardiff. The album was released in 1979. The track we're going to hear is Queen of Hearts, which is a country pop song written by Hank DeVito, the pedal steel guitarist in Emmylou Harris's backing group The Hot Band.

Also from Cardiff were Amen Corner, formed in late 1966. The band was named after the Amen Corner, a weekly disc spin at the Victoria Ballroom, later to become the Scene Club in Cardiff. Bend Me, Shape Me is a song written by Scott England.

and Larry Weiss. It was first recorded by The Outsiders as a track on their album The Outsiders in 1966. This version by Amen Corner has slightly different lyrics, and it reached number 3 in the UK singles chart in 1968.

Notable names in Amen Corner, of course, were Andy Fairweatherlow, who came from Ystrad Ynych in Hen Goed in South Wales. Dennis Byron, who later went on to become part of the touring band for the Bee Gees. And also joining him later on was Blue Weaver, born Derek John Weaver, from Cardiff. Blue Weaver, after leaving Amen Corner, spent two albums with the Straubs, recording both Grave New World and Bursting at the Seams, went on to be a session musician and in touring bands of various artists, but spent 4 or 5 years with Dennis Byron, touring with the Bee Gees, where he found considerable fame and fortune. Racing Cars was a Welsh band formed in the Rhondda Valleys in 1973. The only hit single was They Shoot Horses, Don't They, which peaked at number 14 in the UK singles charts and was inspired by the film They Shoot Horses, Don't They. Touring included dates supporting Bad Company in 1976. This is Racing Cars and They Shoot Horses, Don't They.

Geraint Watkins, born Geraint Meirig Vaughan Watkins, is a Welsh singer-songwriter and rock and roll pianist. He's backed many notable artists, including Nick Lowe, Dave Edmunds, Van Morrison, Mark Knopfler, Paul McCartney, Shakin' Stevens, and also even Status Quo. He's also pursued a solo career and issued a number of excellent albums under his own name. From his 2008 album, In a Bad Mood, this is the track, Easy to Say, Bon Temps Roulé.

Ricky Valance was a Welsh singer. He's probably best known for the UK number one single, Tell Laura I Love Her, which was sold over a million copies in 1960. He was actually born David Spencer in Unnersley, Monmouthshire, the eldest of seven children in 1936. From his album, Tell Laura I Love Her, this is the track Once Upon a Time.

Superfurry Animals are a Welsh rock band formed in Cardiff in 1993. Since their formation, the band has consisted of Griff Rees on lead vocals and guitar, Hugh Bunford on lead guitar, Gutto Price on bass guitar, Kian Kiarin on keyboards, and David Yuan on drums. Actor Rhys Ivans is also a former member. Their second studio album, released in 1997, was Radiator. From that album, here is the track Demons.

Sassafras were a rock band from South Wales, first formed in 1970. They played a mix of rock and roll, progressive rock and country music, with the emphasis on vocal harmony. The use of twin guitar solos was a distinctive feature of the band. The band holds the UK record for the group performing the greatest number of live gigs in a year. Incidentally, the name Sassafras comes from a genus of deciduous trees in the family Laurasia, native to East North America and Eastern Asia. The genus is distinguished by its aromatic properties, and all parts of sassafras plants, including roots, stems, twig leaves, bark, flowers and fruit, have been used for culinary, medicinal and aromatic purposes. I knew you wanted to know that. Anyway, from the band Sassafras, from their Wheeling and Dealing album released in 1975, this is cover of a Neil Young song. This is the track Ohio.

Badfinger were a Welsh rock band formed in Swansea, active from the 1960s to the 1980s. The best known lineup consisted of Pete Ham, Mike Gibbons, Tom Evans, and Joey Molland. The band evolved from an earlier group called the Ivies, formed in 1961, which became the first group signed by the Beatles' Apple record label in 1968. The band renamed themselves Badfinger after the working titles for the Beatles' 1960-70 song With a Little Help from My Friends, which was Badfinger Boogie. From 1968 to 73, Badfinger recorded 5 albums at Apple and toured extensively before they came embroiled in the chaos of Apple Records' dissolution. Come and Get It was written by Paul McCartney and was released in 1970 from their album Magic Christian Music.

Lone Star were a Welsh band formed in Cardiff in 1975. They released two albums on CBS Records before splitting up in 1978. Lone Star is the eponymous debut studio album by the band and was released in August 1976. This is She Said, She Said from that album and a cover of a Lennon McCartney song.

The Alarm were formed in Rhyl in North Wales in 1981, initially formed as a punk band, The Toilets, in 1977. Eye of the Hurricane is their third studio album, released in 1987, and from that album here is the track Rain in the Summertime.

Whilst many of the bands that we've been listening to have actually recorded in Welsh, you may well be wondering which was the first rock band to sing in Welsh. Well, let me answer that question for you. It was a Welsh rock band called Y Blew, spelt Y space B-L-E-W, which translates as the hares. And it was a Welsh rock band formed in 1967 by five students from the Aberystwyth University. They released just one single and no albums. The single itself was called Mice B, M-A-E-S-B, and it takes its name from a field, mice being the Welsh word for field, at the National Eisteddfod where the band had played. The lyrics, however, make no direct mention of the event. For those of you may be wondering, the flip side of the record is Beth Sindod Hringom Ni, which translates as What Becomes Between Us. I'm only telling you that because I can. A fun fact, the guitarist Rick Lloyd eventually became a member of the a cappella group The Flying Pickets, who had a Christmas number one hit in 1983 with their cover of Yazoo's track Only You. Here are Y Blew, their hares, with their one and only single, Mice Bee.

This is Gordon Hughes on West Wiltshire Radio, coming to you from the heart of Bradford and Avon. For the last 2 hours, you've been listening to some of the best classic rock and blues, where this week we've been listening to bands and musicians from Wales. The final Welsh band I'm going to leave you with is the Elastic Band, formed in North Wales in the 1960s. They were one of the exponents of the UK psychedelic rock scene from the late 1960s and released an album in 1969 called Expansions on Life, from which we're going to hear the track Mother Goose. One just fun fact about this particular band, it featured a certain Andy Scott, who would later go on to become the guitarist with Sweet, and who I believe is the only living member of Sweet still with us. Anyway, from the Elastic Band in 1969, this is the track Mother Goose. Until we meet again, take care and hope to see you soon.

in a penthouse suite on the 10th floor. 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Until one night, just a few of the guys came around to my place. We went out for a little

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1: Far-right activist Daniel Thomas will appear in court charged with criminal damage after allegedly slashing a dinghy in the English Channel while a rescue crew member was still on board. The 37-year-old was remanded into custody last night. Overcrowding in A&E departments in corridor care is linked to hundreds of deaths every week in the UK. Researchers say for every 10% increase in emergency department occupancy, the chance of dying in the following next month went up too. Dr. Tom Roberts is one of the experts.
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The unmistakable sounds there of Dave Brubeck and Blue Rondo a la Turk. Hi, and welcome to the Jazz Hour. I'm John Turner, here playing some various different bits of jazz for the next hour here on Westworlds Radio. And next is a Bill Evans track. It's from an album called The Last Waltz, and this is Like Someone in Love.

Bill Evans there from the album The Last Waltz, and that was Like Someone in Love. So I'm going to play a bit of Eric Dolphy next. This is from the Far Cry album, and this track is called Tenderly.

Eric Dolphy and Tenderly from the Far Cry album. So next I'm going to play a bit of fusion, and this is one of the earlier fusion outfits. This is Tony Williams' Lifetime, and this is from the second album called Turn It Over. And Lifetime had Tony Williams with John McLaughlin playing guitar and Larry Young on organ. And on the second album, Jack Bruce joined the band. And this is a track that I've always really loved from that album. And it's A Famous Blues.

Tony Williams' lifetime there, and a famous blues, and I do really love that track. It is quite avant-garde sounding, even now, I think. So we'll go back to something a bit more conventional, perhaps, and this is Lee Morgan and Take 12.

So that's the great jazz trumpeter Lee Morgan there from his 1962 album of the same name, Take 12. So next, this is Portuguese pianist and singer and composer Eliane Elias, and this track is called The Time Is Now.

Ah, oh, yeah, loving that. That's Eliane Elias and The Time Is Now. So next, this could be Ornette Coleman, and from the album Something, the music of Ornette Coleman, this is his track, The Sphinx.

Ornette Coleman there, and The Sphinx. So next up is going to be a live track, and this is Bud Powell from 1962, live in Lausanne. And this is Just One of Those Things.

Great stuff. Bud Powell there from Live in Lausanne, 1962. And that is just one of those things. So I played a Chet Baker track with him singing a couple of weeks ago, I think it was. Time to play a track with him playing the trumpet. This is from the Lonely Star album, and this track is called So Easy.

Chet Baker there, and So Easy. So we're going to have a bit of big band music. I think I've played a track off this album before. This is the Count Basie Big Band from the Montreux 77 album. And this is called, what's it called? Jumping at the Woodside.

Good stuff. Count Basie, big band there from Montreux in 1977, jumping at the Woodside. So that's the end of another show. And I played a few tracks from this next guy, partly because it was sort of one of the first jazz albums that I ever bought. And yeah, he's not so well known. This is a Tube Berry and his Little Jazz Ensemble. And as I said before, I think the reference to Little Jazz is a reference to Roy Eldridge, who plays trumpet, who was known as Roy Little Jazz Eldridge. So this is their take on Body and Soul. So I hope you enjoy it. And I hope you've enjoyed the show. And if so, do come back and listen again next week. And until then, have a good week. And I'll see you then. Cheers.

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1: Hundreds of deaths in the UK have been linked to overcrowded A&E departments.
2: We really need the government across the whole four nations to take this issue incredibly seriously. We have a winter coming, which is going to be incredibly challenging across the NHS.
1: That's one of the experts, Dr. Tom Roberts. The work was carried out across 134 A&Es in Wales, Northern Ireland and England last year and has now been presented at the European Emergency Medicine Congress in France. Far-right activist Danny Tomo, real name Danny Thomas, is in court today charged with criminal damage. He's accused of slashing a boat in the English Channel whilst an emergency responder was still on board. 3-year-old Noah Woods, who was found dead in a lake following a huge search in Suffolk, left the play area through a gap in the fence. An inquest into his death opened in Ipswich today. And the Premier League's joined calls for reform of FIFA, saying the organisation's governance is not fit for purpose. It's after President Gianni Infantino came under intense pressure over his plans to sell stakes in a private company to run the World Cup. That's the latest from Radio News Hub. I'm Frankie Hairsine.
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4: New research finds most small business owners prefer being their own boss, with almost 7 in 10 saying it's preferable to working for someone else. Smart Energy GB's Abby Pope explains.
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0: Oh yay! Oh yay! Oh yay! 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
1: Right, I think we're officially in the happy hour, aren't we? In which case, I've got to find the... Where are we? Here we go. Oh, we haven't had a bum ta-ra yet. Let's have a quick bum ta-ra.
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1: Right, there's the official kind of happy hour one. Here we go then.

0: Don't worry, be happy.
1: There we go. The sound of Bobby McFerrin drifting off into the distance reminds us that we are now in happy hour.
2: Sausage sandwiches are on the way.
1: Yes. That brings us happiness in the studio. That brings us happiness in the studio.
2: Happiness in devices.
1: How is it devices? Oh, I thought it was Melksham, but you're right. Devices. Is it devices, isn't it? Yes.
2: We've been hiding tiny little ducks all around, putting smiles on people's faces when they find one.
1: It's been bringing joy to people. So, it's an unknown person, which is quite sweet, isn't it?
2: Yeah.
1: So people have been finding little ducks all over devices, and it's lovely. Nice little glass ducks, aren't they? Little glass ducks. So you're probably unfamiliar with this tune, but you'll be humming it by the end of it.
2: Right.
1: It's by a group called Lemon Jelly.
2: Not heard of those.
1: No. And it was. It's a kind of a sort of chill out tune from the early 90s.
2: I thought you might have gone with Five Little Ducks Go Swimming.
1: I did contemplate other duck songs, including the Ugly Duckling. I kind of almost went with, but I like this one. I like this one, and I think you'll like it. It's one you'll be, like I say, it's an earworm.
2: Okay,
1: it's an earworm. This is Nice Weather for Ducks by Lemon Jelly.

0: In the words of Corin Bailey Ray, girl, put your kettle on, come tell us your favourite song. Come and join me and Tim every Sunday morning, 9 till 10 on Happy Hour and 8 till 9 on Toast and Tomfoolery. See you soon.
1: Horn. So that was Nice Weather for Ducks by Lemon Jelly for the person who's been leaving little tiny ducks all over devices, and people have been finding them and finding it very sweet.
2: That was a really annoying song.
1: Yeah, Faldoraldorado.
2: Yeah,
1: exactly.
2: It
1: kind of earworms into your kind of like into your head, that Faldoraldorado, but all the ducks are swimming on the water. Paul Kurd's been in touch.
2: Paul Kurd has been in touch, our avid listener.
1: Yes.
2: Great to have you back, he says. Just spent an excellent night in Bath with our friends Paul and Mandy. Paul plays George Harrison in a Beatles tribute band, so can you play anything by George Harrison?
1: We can. I've gone with All Those Years Ago, which is a kind of nice...
2: Not a clue.
1: You'll
2: I'll know it.
1: You'll know it.
2: Okay.
1: All Those Years Ago.

0: And when Bagpuss woke up, all his friends woke up and listened to Carol and Tim on a Sunday morning between 8 and 10 on West Wilts Radio. With quizzes galore, random tunes and random ramblings, you won't want to miss it. See you soon.
1: So we've had lots of quizzes in hour one,
2: but
1: we are in hour two now for the happy hour. And that was all those years ago by Mr. George Harrison. That was for Paul, for a friend of his that plays George Harrison in a Beatles tribute band.
2: Mm.
1: No, so you were unfamiliar with that?
2: Never heard that tune. Never heard it.
1: If I'd gone with, I was talking between My Sweet Lord.
2: Yeah, that's the only one I know.
1: And Got My Mind Set on You.
2: Oh, did you do that one?
1: Yeah, so that was the kind of like the perhaps the two more noticeable ones. Mm. But yeah, that was the third one. Right, next one up. It is
2: Wife Appreciation Day. Never knew that existed.
1: No, there's many days that we don't know exist, but Wife Appreciation Day.
2: Yeah,
1: so
2: this
1: George,
2: is one to note down. Really.
1: Yes, George. When you get home, you've got to appreciate her.
2: Yeah.
1: And I am playing the kind of like the incredibly sexist song. It's Wives and Lovers by Jack Jones. But I think it comes out the other side of being. It's a great song. If you kind of ignore the lyrics, but they are
2: but they are so sexist.
1: They are funny. Because he's basically said it was written by Burt Bacharach and Hal David, so it's kind of like pop royalty, but it's not even implied. He's basically kind of sort of saying, you know, pull your finger out, you know, unless you're kind of sort of dolled up and kind of like ready for your man when he comes home from work, then you know it's no wonder that he's going to kind of go off with the secretary or whatever. It was very much of its time, but it really doesn't stand up to kind of like to 2026. But it's just listen to the lyrics; they are just hilarious. So this is Wives and Lovers by Jack Jones.

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1: There you go.
2: That's a terrible song.
1: It's an awful song, isn't it?
2: Yeah.
1: But it's so ludicrous. It's kind of funny, isn't it? But it's kind of like, yeah.
2: Of its time.
1: Basically, kind of like, you know, if you're going to be kind of like there in your curlers, you know, he's got all these secretaries at work, and who can blame him?
2: Who can blame him?
1: That's ultimately what
2: just
1: it says.
2: Just you've got a ring on your finger.
1: Just don't you,
2: beat
1: you needn't try anymore. Yeah, no. It's outrageous. It's outrageous.
2: I didn't find them. But it was obviously acceptable
1: at the time.
2: Story at all,
1: yes.
2: Really,
1: no. But. Well, I've gone the obvious. But well, you think is there an obvious
2: no,
1: one?
2: No.
1: It's a great. I've gone with a great tune.
2: So there was a lady in Trowbridge who fell off her mobility scooter and wanted to thank the people that rushed to her aid. The man pulled her to her feet, kept hold of her, constantly reassuring her till the scooter was sorted. And the lovely lady who helped my stressed husband sort the scooter and even tested it before I sat back down on it. I was trapped, shocked, scared, and you didn't hesitate to step in. The world needs more people like you in it. Hoax.
1: There you go. See?
2: Yes.
1: And
2: there are still people out there that will help others.
1: There's nice people out there. Mm. In fact, you would almost say that they're heroes.

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0: 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There we go. We don't need much of an excuse to play a bit of Bowie and Heroes. But that was for the kind people that helped help the lady out that had, had fallen off a mobility scooter. Right, the next one. It's now, what's the dance thing? It's
2: International Dance Day. Losing oneself in the rhythm, letting the music guide you and expressing feelings.
0: There you go. Of the many days that today is, it's Dance Day. Now, one of my favourite tunes. It was from this. This will take you back to this will take you back to your assemblies.
2: Yeah. Not disco dancing.
0: I've not gone with disco dancing. I've gone with, and it will always make me laugh because it was kind of like, because back in the day. I think someone had gone with. Well, I think one of the Sun headlines when Michael Flatley had put a bit of weight on, they went with Michael Flatley, lard of the dance, which I think, which is just totally unacceptable. But it just still makes me laugh. So we are going with Lord of the Dance.
2: Lovely.
0: Lord of the Dance. Assembly banger, but it's Lord of the Dance, and this one has got, because it is from Michael Flatley's Lord of the Dance, it's got the you hear the sound of the tap dancing on it.
2: Thinking of the Britain's Got Talent duo that did
0: Stavros Flatley and whatever. Get that in your mind then. Get Stavros Flatley in your mind, because you'll hear the taps on this one. This is Lord of the Dance.

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1: Exhausted.
2: We absolutely we formed a little river dance of two there, didn't we?
1: Little factoid for you, Dan.
2: Yeah.
1: Meg used to go to Irish dancing classes.
2: Oh, yeah. Crikey, the amount of dancing that kind of went on in your background.
1: I've not done any of it now. I had quite fancy adult tap dancing, but I think my legs are too fat, really. Just being honest.
2: Mine definitely are. So, yeah. Lot of the dance there. Michael Flatley.
1: And Stavros.
2: Yeah, no, lovely. Yeah, so I think we were picturing Stavros Flatley there, but we were kind of listening to Lord of the Dance. Yeah. Right, as well as being International Dance Day or whatever, it is also, is it National String
1: Cheese Day? National String Cheese Day.
2: Yeah.
1: It's time for an America to stand together in support of our love for string cheese. We've had everything over from America.
2: Haven't we? But it gives me a good excuse to play a cheese record.
1: Right, and a cheesy record or a cheese
2: No,
1: record.
2: A cheese. I've gone so cheesy, it's cheese record.
1: Right. Okay.
2: Sweet dreams are made of cheese.
1: Who am I to disagree?
2: Indeed. By Weirdo Waves, this is Sweet Dreams Are Made of Cheese.
1: Lovely.

0: Hi, this is Sunita Tikaram. 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
1: There you go, for National String Cheese Day. Oh, we
2: I was just looking that up.
1: We're dragging the kind of like the canal of reasons to play songs here. But that was Sweet Dreams Are Made of Cheese.
2: Yes.
1: They fit a lot of cheese kind of references in that one. It's also Batman Day.
2: Yeah, that was yesterday was Batman Day.
1: Oh, yes, yesterday was Batman Day.
2: And yesterday was Love and Friendship Day, but let's go back to Batman Day because you've got a song for that.
1: Well, I've got the obvious, really. It was the Batman theme.

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1: Batman. I always think of Del Boy and
2: absolutely that classic clip, which was filmed in Bristol,
1: and the kind of, was it?
2: Yeah, that's the back streets of Bristol. That's down in whatever you call the shopping centre in the middle of Bristol.
1: Broadmead.
2: That's the fella. Yeah. That's the fella.
1: I'm almost local.
2: There you go. Yeah, no, absolutely.
1: It's still there, is it?
2: I don't think that bit probably is now anymore. It's because it's in that posh bit now.
1: Where the big Primark is.
2: Yeah. I haven't been in the centre of Bristol for years. Not since the days that kind of like you and I used to go in every Tuesday, didn't we?
1: Yeah, for a poo.
2: For a poo.
1: A Winnie the Pooh on the bus.
2: Other toilets were available, yeah. Right, as you rightly pointed out rather spookily just now, the fact that I'd visited Hartley Farm.
1: Yes.
2: Recently.
1: I said, you went to Hartley Farm yesterday, didn't you? And you just freaked out.
2: Yeah.
1: Because I kind of thought. How did you know that?
2: Absolutely. But an email has clearly just appeared in my inbox asking for a review.
1: I want a review on your visit yesterday.
2: Yes, but relative to that review, it's worth saying that Hartley Farm, local to here, up in Winsley, they've combined all of the sort of TripAdvisor and things, various things where people can rate farm shops and farm restaurants, farm cafes, and all that sort of malarkey, into one kind of chart. And as a result, Hartley Farm has made it into the top 10. It's number 8. Am I right in saying?
1: Number 8 in the top 10 rated farm shops in the UK.
2: Which is that's good. That's quite an accolade, isn't it? Quite an accolade.
1: But do we know who the others are at the top?
2: No. I have to say I don't. But still,
1: and you went yesterday. What did you buy?
2: We had breakfast. It was my stepmother's birthday.
1: Oh, lovely!
2: So we had a bit of a family birthday breakfast.
1: Mm.
2: I had mushrooms on toast, but it was way more than that. The toast had a little layer of Marmite on it.
1: Ooh.
2: And I added a hash brown in it and there was a poached egg plunked on top as well, because I like my poached egg.
1: You do.
2: It was delicious.
1: Good.
2: And so I'm going with a kind of a good old farming type tune.
1: Is it the Wurzels?
2: It is the
1: Wurzels. I love a bit of the Wurzels.
2: And it is the classic, the Combine Harvester.
1: Oh, lovely.

0: Girls once said, "Don't you wish your girlfriend was hot like me?" Well, to be fair, it's just Scorchio. So grab yourself a cool drink, sit back, and continue listening to West Wilts Radio on your smart speaker, on DAB, and online.
1: Yeah, and that was your summer one, wasn't it?
0: Summer,
1: we need to kind of come
0: season.
1: Up with a winter version. The combine harvester there by the Wurzels to celebrate. Yeah. Hartley Farms are making it into the top 10.
0: I couldn't find out who was the top 10, but I think Diddley Squat Farm's probably up there. But
1: I would have thought so.
0: But you have to queue to get in there. I don't rate.
1: And I would have thought that one, the services over near you.
0: Gloucester Services, amazing.
1: That's got to be up there, isn't it?
0: Yeah.
1: I know it's expensive, but it's...
0: It is expensive, but it's very nice.
1: Yeah.
0: Very nice.
1: Crisps is the next one. We just
0: glossed over 11 Friendship Day yesterday.
1: Oh, right.
0: I'd just like to say I've got some lovely friends.
1: Yeah.
0: Lovely friendships. And I am grateful for all of them.
1: Well, we'll maybe finish off with that then. We'll find something.
0: Okay.
1: Yeah, I'll find something. I've got something appropriate here.
0: Yes.
1: So, yeah.
0: So thank you, friends.
1: Yes, thank you. We, I think we're both lucky. We've got some good friends.
0: Yes.
1: Some awful ones as well.
0: Oh, absolutely.
1: But and I include you in that. No, not the awful one. The good ones.
0: Anyway, let's talk crisps.
1: Now, this is... I have to say, I'm a sucker for a new crisp flavour.
0: Are you? But
1: I
0: they
1: am.
0: All taste the same. That'll just taste like a bit of... I don't get this. They have to, like, keep messing with everything.
1: Well, there's two... So, Walkers keep on trying new flavours. And I wasn't aware this was a competition, but there's two new flavours doing the kind of like rounds of Walkers at the moment. There's grilled cheese and jam. Oh, grilled cheese and chili jam.
0: Right.
1: And this other one, which is salt and pepper chicken. But when you look on the back of the packet, it's somebody in Melksham that has she suggested it. And if it wins and becomes a permanent flavour for Walkers, she's minted by... 500k.
0: Wow.
1: That's not bad, is it?
0: But you wish you didn't miss that out then, didn't you?
1: Absolutely.
0: Crikey. What would you have gone for?
1: Ooh.
0: Mushrooms on toast?
1: Ooh. On the basis of yesterday. Yeah, yesterday, because you had that little the layer of Marmite.
0: But
1: that's what did it.
0: I think you need something different, don't you? Because we've got chicken crisps, we've got salt and pepper crisps.
1: Yeah.
0: She just added
1: a kind of what's
0: favourite. What was the other one?
1: Grilled cheese and chilli jam.
0: I mean, that's just going to be a... chili cheese, isn't it? Really?
1: No, yeah, the
0: again,
1: chili.
0: You've got both of those.
1: I like chili jam, but it's not. It doesn't really come through on the kind of like the.
0: You've obviously tried both flavours. Obviously.
1: Duh. Yeah. Favorite flavour of crisp?
0: It's got to be ready salted. That's boring, isn't it?
1: That is the kind of like that. Well, it's plain, isn't it? Plain.
0: Yeah.
1: Well, I'm going with kind of like a song from the 80s that I don't think you will have heard for an awful long time.
0: Do you remember hedgehog crisps from the 80s?
1: Yes.
0: Yeah.
1: Now, they were quite nice, but it wasn't actually a hedgehog,
0: no,
1: was it? Yeah.
0: I don't think so.
1: and this is two pints of lager in a packet of crisps.
0: Oh, very good.
1: Splodge Nessabounds. If you've not heard this for a long time, this will take you back.

0: Don't make tunes like that anymore, do they?
1: No. Enough of that.
0: That was 2 pints of lager and a packet of crisps, please, by Splodge Nessabounds from the early 80s. I think they did have another hit, and I can't remember what the other hit was.
1: No idea.
0: No idea.
1: What's your favourite crisps?
0: Cheese and onion, but they're not very good. Well, I do like, there's quite a few tomato ketchup crisps around at the moment.
1: Should that be a blue packet or a green packet?
0: Oh, that was the controversial move, wasn't it?
1: Or was blue?
0: That was the controversial move. It is International Speak Like a Pirate Day, isn't it?
1: It is. I think they should do this on the news, all these international days. At the end of the news, when it's rubbish, they should say, oh, by the way, tomorrow... Speak Like a Pirate Day.
0: In the and finally bit.
1: Yes, yeah, and finally.
0: Absolutely.
1: Make sure you're talking like a pirate tomorrow.
0: Totally agree. And I've gone with, Well a Man. It's a kind of a, you're thinking you don't know it, you do know it.
1: Okay.
0: It's the sea shanty song from a couple of years ago.
1: That
0: you wouldn't swallow
1: yes,
0: that
1: yes,
0: one.
1: Yes.
0: It's that one.

0: Well, that's us almost out of here, isn't it?
1: It is, I can't believe the time.
0: That is us almost out of here. This is that piece of music you were going to wonder.
1: Yeah, I was just confused.
0: It's the theme tune to Arthur.
1: Oh, right.
0: If you're familiar with Dustin, not Dustin Hoffman, what's his name? Pete and Dudley Moore. Dudley Moore.
1: There we go.
0: That was Wellerman, Sea Shanty by Mr. Nathan Evans.
1: Weatherman.
0: Wellerman.
1: Wellerman.
0: Wellerman.
1: Oh.
0: As in.
1: Hair weather. Summer.
0: Yeah.
1: Yeah.
0: Yeah. Well, it's spelled W E L L E R, man.
1: Never. What does that mean then?
0: I don't know.
1: Oh, okay.
0: But it was the best song I could come up with. It was kind of a sea shanty kind of sort of thing.
1: That was a good sea shanty.
0: Yeah, no, absolutely.
1: Or I would have gone, but maybe SpongeBob, but I don't know.
0: Or SpongeBob, absolutely. Well, we're almost out of time, so it's kind of like, I think we need to jump straight to, is it Love and Friendship?
1: Love and Friendship Day, yesterday.
0: And we're both very lucky that we've got
1: we've got
0: lovely families and we've got lovely friends.
1: Yes.
0: We're both going through a few troubles at the moment, aren't we? And I think it's and friends count for an awful lot in that time. So our thank you to them, and we're gonna finish off today with a bit of Bruno Mars, Count on Me, because I think the words are particularly appropriate for that.
1: Yes.
0: So have yourself a cracking week. We'll be back here next Sunday with more of the same.
1: Yeah, more shenanigans.
0: More shenanigans.
1: And
0: if you've got
1: tomfoolery.
0: And tomfoolery. If you've got things you want to brag about that is good news happening in your families, then happyhour@westquartzradio.com or any requests or anything.
1: And we've got a new listener actually from Scarborough.
0: Oh, nice.
1: Did I just say that?
0: No, absolutely. Who's
1: Paul
0: that?
1: Paul in Scarborough sent me a lovely picture of the seaside there.
0: Ah, nice.
1: Went to school with him.
0: Ah, nice. Well, good to have you on board, Paul.
1: Mm.
0: So have yourself a good week. This is Bruno Mars, Count on Me, for all of our friends out there. Thank you. Have a good one.
1: See you soon.

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1: An inquest into the death of Noah Woods has today opened in Ipswich. The three-year-old, who was found dead in a lake following a huge search in Suffolk, left a play area through a gap in the fence. Corridor care and overcrowding in A&Es is linked to hundreds of deaths in the UK every week. That's according to a cohort of medical experts, including Dr. Tom Roberts.
2: We really need, as we move into winter, clear plans from our boards and our trust about how they are going to act on that. We've had an incredibly challenging summer, and we need to ensure that there are plans in place.
1: It found that for every 10% rise in occupancy, the chance of death rose by 1%. Pope Leo has today begun a four-day visit to France. He aims to draw attention to his appeals for peace during a time of war. And the US rapper Macklemore has announced a European tour after he was dropped from Ed Sheeran's. That was over comments he made about Gaza. The 43-year-old has named his tour Free Palestine. He'll perform shows in London and Dublin. That's the latest. From Radio News Hub, I'm Matthew Dudley.
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Hi, and welcome to the 70s Music Machine with me, Pete, on West Wilts Radio. Coming up today, second part of loads and loads of album tracks. Could be four parts in total, but this is part two. Starting up today, My My Hey Hey, Out of the Blue, from the album Rust Never Sleeps from 1979. And that, of course, was Neil Young and Crazy Horse. Absolutely brilliant album, that. Coming up now, going right back in time, and there'll be all sorts of things going on during the show with album tracks. A classic from Bridge Over Troubled Water, and then something from Deja Vu by Crosby, Stills, Nash & Young. So next up, The Only Living Boy in New York, Simon & Garfunkel.

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Crosby, Stills, Nash & Young from the album Deja Vu here on West Watts Radio, and it's the 70s Music Machine with me, Pete Cole. Lots of album tracks today, so first of our long album tracks coming up now. From the album The Stranger, this is Billy Joel and one of his absolute classic songs that was never a massive hit. Great live. This is Scenes from an Italian Restaurant.

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Michael Jackson, of course, for you there, and that was Off the Wall from the album of the same name, 1979. Before that, you heard Billy Joel, Scenes from an Italian Restaurant, and that, of course, is from The Stranger, which came out in 1977 here on Westworlds Radio. 70s music machine, and lots of things going on with classic album tracks. Should know a lot of the tracks, but there will be a few deep cuts in here as well. But coming up now, a little bit of funk. This is Funkadelic, and this is the album version of One Nation Under a Groove.

Oh yay! Oh yay! Oh yay! 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

That, of course, is Slade with Every Day. That's from the album Old, Nude, Borrowed and Blue. That came out in 1974, believe it or not. Also quite early on in their career. This was the first really big hit for Queen. This came from Queen 2. And this is Seven Seas of Rye.

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David Bowie, Changes, from the album Hunky Dory. That was released in 1971. That's such a prolific songwriter and producer, and songs that other people, phenomenal musician. Late, great David Bowie for you. So moving onwards, 1971 as well, LA Woman came out, classic album by The Doors, and this is the album version of Riders on the Storm.

Riders on the Storm, and that of course is The Doors from the album LA Woman. Coming up next we have a little bit of Deep Purple, and it is the classic Smoke on the Water for you. Of course it's the chords that everybody can play. This is from the album Machine Head, and there was no deliberate policy here to play Riders on the Storm followed by Smoke on the Water, but there we are, that's the way it's worked. So enjoy this by Deep Purple.

This is an aging rocker, Henry Marsh, with an O-level in kennel hygiene. And you're listening to Westworlds Radio. Don't turn it off.

Break the Rules, that was Status Quo, of course, and that was from the album Quo, here on West Wilts Radio. This is 70s Music Machine. Coming up next is Supertramp, with the title track from the album Crime of the Century. I've got an autographed copy of this at home, on vinyl.

Crime of the Century, and of course that is Supertramp from the album of the same name. Coming up next, Rolling Stones carrying on with some absolute classic tracks. This is from Goat's Head Soup, and this of course is Angie.

Just a perfect day. Drink sangria in the park. And then later, when it gets

Blue Reed, of course, and that was Perfect Day from the album Transformer. Of course, that's the original version. That was released in 1972. Before that, you heard Angie from the album Goat's Head Soup by the Rolling Stones. That was released in 1973. Coming up next, from the year 1976, from Al Stewart's Year of the Cat. This is On the Border, but I've managed to dig out a live version for you.

Al Stewart for you there, and that of course was On the Border, live version from the album Year of Cat originally from 1976, of course. Coming up next, Kate Bush.

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2: And discipline remains mercifully.
3: Yes, and neither would you, Derek, this star nonsense.
2: Yeah.
3: No, it isn't.
2: I'm sure of it.

Pink Floyd, Wish You Were Here, from the album Wish You Were Here, 1975 that was released, because that's got the classic album cover with a burning man on the front. So that was a nice bit of Pink Floyd for you there. Coming up next, the difficult second album that was released by Dire Straits after their big success they had with the initial Dire Straits album. This was Communique, and this is the title track, Communique. This is West Wilts Radio, and this is 70s Music Machine.

Communique from the album of the same name, Dire Straits. That was released in 1979. Of course, one of the most successful bands of the 80s. They actually finally disbanded in 1988 when Mark Knopfler said that's enough. Wish they'd really got back together. That's one band I really would. I did see them three times, but one band I'd really love to see get back together and give it one more go, like several bands did. Coming up next, Steve Miller Band. He never actually stopped at all. This is from the album the same name. This is Fly Like an Eagle.

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We'd love to hear from you and get your message out to the

Focus and Sylvia for you. That was from the album Focus 3. That came out in 1972. And they're still touring. You can see them in Chelmsford, apparently, in September. They're still out there. Coming up next, this is Bruce Springsteen, and this is from Greetings from Asbury Park. And this is his original version of Blinded by the Light, which is much better known these days by the hit that Manfred Mann had with the song. But this is the original from Bruce Springsteen. Coming up after this, you'll then hear Dan Fogelberg with There's a Place in the World for a Gambler from the album Souvenirs. That came out in 1974, and that basically featured the most of the Eagles on the song as well. So, Blinded by the Light, and then There's a Place in the World for a Gambler. Enjoy these two.

Dan Fogelberg, There's a Place in the World for a Gambler, from the album Souvenirs. That was his second album, released 1974. It's produced by Joe Walsh. Joe Walsh played on it. Don Henley, Glenn Frey, Randy Meisner all had parts on the album as well, as did Al Perkins, who, of course, is the famous steel pedal guitar player, and others of significant names as well, such as Graham Nash. So absolutely packed with superstars from the 70s on that album. Well, you're well worth a listen if you've never heard Dan Fogelberg on the whole album. So coming up next is James Taylor, and this is from the album Sweet Baby James, and it is the title track. Thank you.

That, of course, was James Taylor. Sweet baby James for you there. And that's just about it for now. I hope you enjoyed your trip back to albums, tracks from the 70s on Westworld's radio on the 70s Music Machine. I'm going to leave you with Yes from the Yes album and I've Seen All Good People. So I hope you've enjoyed the show. I'm now taking a couple of weeks' break, so some classic repeats will be on, taking you back to the 70s while I'm away. I hope you enjoyed it. Thanks very much for listening. I'll leave you with some Yes.

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1: An inquest into the death of Noah Woods has today opened in Ipswich. The three-year-old, who was found dead in a lake following a huge search in Suffolk, left a play area through a gap in the fence. Now over to Basingstoke. That was the sound of demonstrators outside the police centre protesting the arrest of Daniel Thomas, better known as Danny Tomo. The far-right activist has today pleaded not guilty to criminal damage after he allegedly slashed a boat in the Channel that was holding an emergency worker. He has been denied bail and requested a Crown Court trial. Pope Leo has begun a four-day visit to France today. It's the first time a Pope has visited France in 18 years. And the Premier League has joined calls to reform FIFA, saying that the organisation's governance is no longer fit for purpose. It's after the president, Gianni Infantino, faced pressure under his World Cup stake-selling plans. That's the latest from Radio News Hub. I'm Matthew Dudley.
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10: 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My name's Darcy and each week I'll be taking you on a little journey through one musician's stories and inspirations. We'll be covering artists new and old here, so be sure to check in because every week will be completely different. Now, I couldn't think of a better way to start off this show than to tell you a bit about Brian Wilson of the Beach Boys. Right, let me tell you now, it could not be more predictable than this. My friends and family back home have had to listen to me talk about him for ages, and now you have to as well. Hooray. Anyway, the man was an inspiration, and I can't wait to get into things today so we can explore his work together. Well, let's go for it then, and kick it off with Brian Wilson's favourite song of all time.

two gorgeous tracks there, Be My Baby by the Ronettes and Don't Worry Baby by the Beach Boys. Brian was in love with Spector's Be My Baby. He would spend hours playing the record over and over to listen to the intro, this big thumping drum, and it would stick with him for the rest of his life, as soon as he heard it on the radio in 1963. Don't Worry Baby was directly inspired by the song, so I hope you were listening closely for those similarities. Up next is a great track by The Byrds, followed by two totally gorgeous harmony-filled songs.

Hope you enjoyed those songs, because I certainly did. Brian and the Byrds, Roger McGuinn, were unlikely collaborators in the 70s when McGuinn accidentally planted the seeds for Brian to create the song of all time. I'm going to play that for you now. That's Ding Dang. Only a little bit, though. It goes on for a while.

Isn't it just great? That repetitive F chord is stuck in my head forever now. Thanks, Roger McGuinn. That Fleet Foxes track, Sun It Rises, has that beautiful intro inspired by Brian Wilson's harmonies. Fleet Foxes has also sampled Brian Wilson counting in their song Cradling Mother, Cradling Woman. It's a sweet way to pay tribute to your idols. Coming back to the 60s now after that detour, Please Let Me Wonder is a beautiful song that doesn't always get talked about, but it shows the softer, vulnerable side to Brian we'd heard in Surfer Girl and In My Room, the side that Pet Sounds would show us more of. Speaking of, here's a fun track from Pet Sounds, another Beach Boys classic, and the Beatles song that made Brian stop in his tracks.

0: some music.
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3: I know there's an answer caused a big disagreement with Brian and his cousin Mike, the Beach Boys frontman, because he refused to sing the song with its original lyrics of Hang On To Your Ego. Not gonna lie, I think that's because he is a tiny bit egotistical. He only agreed to sing it once the lyrics were changed, and I think this dispute shows how much Brian was hoping to change and to grow, even when things were totally against him. I mean, just think about Good Vibrations, that last track. It's completely revolutionary. It was the most expensive record of its time to make, the equivalent of about $500,000 today, and it made every fan at the time so excited to hear what would come next, and that was, unfortunately, Brian's ill-fated Smile project. Brian had put in so much time working with Van Dyke Parks on songs like Vegetables and Heroes and Villains, but Brian couldn't make things stick no matter how much he tried. Cursed recording sessions and the arrival of Strawberry Fields by the Beatles, essentially beating Brian to it, sent the proposed album spiralling downwards. But the legend of the Smile album lived on, and it's still inspiring artists to this day. Take a listen to these next tracks by artists inspired by the Beach Boys.

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1: That was Gideon Gay by the High Llamas, Jumping Fences by the Olivia Tremor Control, and Shine a Light by the Apples and Stereo. If you're looking for more music like the Beach Boys, definitely take a peek at the Animal 6 Collective record label. There's so many talented Beach Boys loving artists that came through that label, so you won't be disappointed. Moving through the late 60s and beyond, Brian took a bit of a step back from the band, but his influence was far from gone. In the 70s, Brian was cracking out so many underrated bangers, so here's a couple of great Beach Boys songs from 68 and 72.

Beach Boys, Do It Again, Mess of Help to Stand Alone, and Bluebirds Over the Mountain. Mess of Help is a huge guilty pleasure for me. There's just something about it. Oh, and of course, the Lemon Twigs, They Don't Know How to Fall in Place. Their album, Everything Harmony, is completely gorgeous. I Don't Belong to Me is, for me, a modern-day equivalent to I Just Wasn't Made for These Times, another wonderful track from Pet Sounds that uses that theremin. Now, that's about all we have time for today. Well, I hope you enjoyed yourselves. Next week, I'll be talking to you about Patti Smith, her career, and those inspired by her. Now, here's our title track and that 80s Brian Wilson song I promised you on Wednesday. Thanks for waiting patiently. This has been Add Some Music here on West Wilts Radio with me, Darcy Oswin, and I'll see you next week.

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1: 3-year-old Noah Woods, who was found dead in a lake following a search in Suffolk, left a play area through a gap in the fence. That's what an inquest starting today has said, with the family saying he was a happy, cheeky, playful boy who loved to laugh. Over in Basingstoke last night. That was the sound of demonstrators outside the police centre protesting the arrest of Daniel Thomas, better known as Danny Tomo. The far-right activist has today pleaded not guilty to criminal damage, and he has been denied bail. Plans in Glasgow for the firing and rehiring of 23,000 staff is going ahead. Council bosses say they feel sick about the situation, with the blame from them being pinned on Unison the Union. Unison, however, say that the claim is misleading and false. And ticket codes for the widely anticipated Oasis 27 tour have made their way to the fans. The band will embark on 42 shows. That's the latest from Radio News Hub. I'm Matthew Dudley.
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0: Now it's a marvellous invention, radio is. I don't know what I'd do without it. I'd go crackers. Time I went in the air.
1: Hello, and welcome to the Carrier Wave. What is the Carrier Wave, I hear you saying? Well, it's an esoteric title I can hide behind while I play you my never-ending list of Desert Island discs. So it's diverse, it's cross-genre, but each track is linked by a common thread. I like it. So to start off show six, and I can't believe we're at show six already, here is London's Black Midi with Eat Men Eat.

That was Ayatollah Jackson from the cryptically named Agrum. So that was industrial electronic body music, and it was an alternative dance hit really in 1989 when it came out. Next we have The Fall from the Marshall Suite album, 1999, and this is the real life of the crying Marshall.

0: This is an aging rocker, Henry Marsh, with an O-level in kennel hygiene. And you're listening to Westworlds Radio. Don't turn it off.
1: Thank you, Henry. I'm an aging rocker too. In 1968, the Pretty Things created the first, what was regarded as the first rock opera with their SF Sorrow album. And from the album, this is Balloon Burning.

Hey, have you heard the news? Not the bad news, the good news. The good news is Happy Hour is coming to West Wilts Radio. Has someone you know passed their driving test, got married, had a big birthday, or even just your toddler eating a new vegetable? We'd like to hear from you. Good news, good vibes, good tunes. Happy Hour, coming soon to West Wilts Radio.

That was Rick Wakeman with Anne of Cleves from his solo album Six Wives of Henry VIII in 1973. And when Rick was a member of the Straubs, A&M boss Jerry Moss gave him the option to make a solo album in the future. And I guess in the spirit of the extravagance of those days, he was given a 4K advance, but interestingly, the present of a 1957 Cadillac, once owned by Clark Gable. Moving on, we have How to Get You from the 1976 album Good Singing, Good Playing. This is Grand Funk Railroad.

That was Grand Funk Railroad with Out to Get You from 1976. By that point in time, Grand Funk had broken up, and the prospect of Frank Zappa offering and expressing an interest in producing an album with them, they got back together, produced that album. Zappa guested on lead guitar on that last track. I'm sure you would have noticed. Next, we are going to have jumping all over the place as usual on the Carry Wave. Next, it's the Advisory Circle with Airflow.

That was electronic musician Kate Brooks recording under the name of The Advisory Circle from the Intermission album in 2020. Next, we have John Martin with I'd Rather Be the Devil.

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2: Formed in Manchester in 1967, Van de Graaff Generator, still going strong, led by local resident to here, Bradford-on-Avon, Peter Hamill. From 1976, though, their still life album, this is Pilgrims.

from what I would absolutely regard as a supergroup, Van de Graaff generator, to what I remember being marketed as a supergroup in 1978 when this album came out. This is the album being UK, by the band UK, which comprised John Wetton, Eddie Jobson, Bill Bruford and Alan Holdsworth. This is In the Dead of Night.

That was the band UK, Each One a Virtuoso. Carrying with a progressive theme in a slightly oblique way, when in 1978, when Howard Devoto left the Buzzcocks to form a more progressive band, he formed Magazine, and I think this is part of the start of post-punk. So from their debut album, Still Life, in 1978, this is Motorcade.

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1: Before the advert, that was Magazine with Motorcade. Next, with a song about his wayward party animal brother, Stevie. This is Pat Travis from 1979 with Stevie.

That's the Pat Travers Band with Stevie from their live album Go For What You Know in 1979. The next two tracks I think go really well together, even though they were recorded 50 years apart. So the first track is called Evidence from Curved Air from their second album in 1971. The album that highlighted, I think, some artistic differences, let's say, between Darryl Way, who wrote side one, and Francis Monkman, who wrote side two, and the band had some changes after this album. And then it's going to be followed by The Wave with Can I Call You, The Wave being Graham Coxon from Blur with his partner Rose Eleanor Dougal, and this is from 2023. So I'll play the two together and see what you think about whether they work together.

So what's next? How about some rock, dance, electronica? This is 65 Days of Static with the incredibly titled track Install a Beak in the Heart That Clucks Time in Arabic.

That was Anathema with Sleepless, and nothing's an anathema on this show. Next, we are going to have the legendary Pink Dots playing Happy Birthday, Mr. President, from the Angel in the Detail album of 2019. Here we go.

0: ask.
1: There's a little bit of a common theme on this show this week with Frank Zappa guesting in with guitar solos on particular tracks. So earlier in the show you heard Grand Funk Railroad without to get you. Next we're going to play Love by George Duke from 1974. George was part of Zappa's band at that particular point in time, and so invited, I think, Frank to play a solo on this particular track under the pseudonym of Abdullah X. So this is George Duke.

0: That was George Duke with Love from the Feel album.
1: Oh yay! Oh yay! Oh yay! You are listening to West Wilts Radio!
0: Oh dear, sorry Trevor for talking over you. That was before Trevor, the Oh Yay, Oh Yay, Oh Yay town crier. You heard George Duke with Love from the Feel album from 1974. You may have heard this next track, I'm sure you will have, on TV. It was part of an advert for an Italian fashion house from 2008. I think it's probably used more recently than that. Anyway, this is The Rip from Portishead from their third album in 2008.

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1: Thank you for listening to The Carry Wave on West Wilts Radio, broadcasting from Bradford-on-Avon in the heart of West Wiltshire. As The Carry Wave, as I've explained before, is my effectively my ongoing mixtape or my Desert Island Discs. It's hard for me to carry on without playing some Kate Bush. That said, I almost feel guilty about just playing this single track from the Aerial album in 2005. But however, I'm going to do it. And this is Nocturne.

That was Nocturne from Kate Bush's album Aerial, which was highly critically acclaimed after a 12-year absence. And the reason I feel guilty about just playing the one track is it's part of the second disc of that double album, which is really one piece of music called A Sky of Honey, very similar in concept to the Ninth Wave from The Hounds of Love. So best to listen to the whole thing. I would highly recommend it, but you have a taster there. Next, and we're going to finish with The Art of Noise, and The Art of Noise being the sort of ZTT house band, Gary Langham, J.J. Jezelik, Anne Dudley, Trevor Horn, and Paul Morley. So thanks again for listening. This has been episode 6, show 6 of The Carrier Wave. It'll be repeated on Monday, and you can tune in next Friday for another thrilling installment. Thank you.

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1: It's been reported this afternoon that Manchester City have been found guilty on all but one counts of breaching the Premier League's financial rules. City and the Premier League insist the inquiry is ongoing. That was the sound of demonstrators outside Basingstoke's police centre protesting the arrest of Daniel Thomas, better known as Danny Tomo. The far-right activist has today pleaded not guilty to criminal damage after he allegedly slashed a boat in the Channel. The family of Nicholas Brandrum, who was found dead after being suspected to have been the Putney pusher, has said a Metropolitan Police investigation into its handling of the case should be thorough, independent and unflinching. The police watchdog says the Met should investigate itself over the arrest. And some BBC programmes and channels may be at risk, according to Director General Matt Britton. It's as the BBC announced plans in June for savings across the news, nations and content divisions. That's the latest from Radio News Hub. I'm Johnny Holmes.
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Good afternoon. You're listening to The Set List with Jeremy Robertson on West Wills Radio, who's in a mad panic because my entire set list from today is just wiped from the computer and I'm trying to load it up as we go along. I've got a huge set list for you, but should we start this week with a bit of

from the brilliant Someday album. That's Grandaddy, and Now It's On. Absolutely love that track. Like I say, I'm in a bit of a panic because the clock turned 5, my entire show that I'd set up in advance decided to disappear from the system. So I'm kind of having to load it up as we go along. I think I'm there now, just about. Hello, I'm Jeremy Robertson. This is The Set List on West Wales Radio. And like I say, I have got the most enormous gig guide. I'm already working out what I might have to drop because I think as I go along, I'm going to be either dropping songs or cutting into Tim and Jer, and that would never do. So let's go with the set list and the gig guide already, shall we? Now, the first one is a bit of a different one because it's not Bath, Bristol, Trowbridge, Bradford-on-Avon. We're going down to Weymouth. If you go down to Weymouth tomorrow, to the Front Skate Park, you can catch a band called Sad Cult, of whom I've heard of very good things. My friend David saw them in Swindon a few weeks ago and thought they were very impressive. And my friend Steve reckoned they were worth a play. So that's what they're going to get. Sad Cult are, like I say, at the Front Skate Park in Weymouth tomorrow. And if you like your 90s style grunge, you'll like this. This is called Outcry.

That's the always wonderful Spider Honey there, and Lost My Streak. And they are at the Pump in Trowbridge tomorrow as part of a four-band bill with Fight Milk, Hark a Shark, great name, and Shutter Speed. So if you want to catch Spider Honey, you can go along and see another three bands as well. And Pump in Trowbridge is always worth going along to, even if you've got to fight through the roadworks to get there. And before that, it was Sad Cult, and they are at the Front Skate Park in Weymouth tomorrow. That sounds like a good one, particularly if it's a nice day. I kind of assume the Front Skate Park is open air. We'll have to see. But yeah, they are on there tomorrow, so you could go and see them. And their track is called Outcry, if you want to track it down. Should we stick with tomorrow? Now, at the Louisiana is a band called Blue Nation, and this is Comfort.

That's the rather excellent The Gallopers by the Would-Be Goods, or Would-Be Goods, I'm not sure there's a the on it. They are at the Thunderbolt tomorrow in Bristol, and they are doing a launch for their new album, which is called Tears Before Bedtime. I really like the sound of them. I think I kind of get the feeling they've been around for some time, but they've just kind of passed me by. And before that, it was Blue Nation, and they are at the Louisiana tomorrow, and that was called Comfort. So I think those first three, Sad Cult, Blue Nation, and who was my other one? Spider Honey. It was quite a strong start to the show, heavy start to the show. So maybe we need to calm down a little bit. And maybe the Would-Be Goods did that, but I don't think this one's going to. Cheese and Grain tomorrow. This is quite a coup for the Cheese and Grain, I think, because I'm sure this lot have played really, really huge venues. This is the Amazons and Black Magic.

Unless the Amazon's there and Black Magic, they are at the Cheese and Grain tomorrow, Friday. One more for Friday that I'm not actually going to play you because a lot of the tracks were too long, I'm afraid, so my apologies for missing them out. Exploring Birdsong are at Strange Brew in Bristol, and if you want to know what Exploring Birdsong are like, they are a Liverpool-based kind of new prog band, so maybe worth giving them a listen, see what you reckon to that, if you fancy a night out there. So, shall we move on to Saturday? Saturday, let's give you the easy ones first. The Barrel House are at the Southgate in Devizes. Bite the Hand, who are clearly a punk band, are at the Three Horseshoes. But there's plenty elsewhere. And this is a good one. I've just played you... What was the track called? Black Magic by the Amazons. And we're going to stick with the black theme, because if you were to go to the Exchange in Bristol, you could see the Surf Rejects. Now, they are a four-piece American girl band who play kind of standards in a surf rock style. Quite interesting they are too. This is their latest. I'm sure you'll recognise it.

That's Sophie there, and Do Ya, not the Move or ELO song. It's spelt D-O-O-Y-A-A, and Sophie is S-O-F-Y. She is doing one of those live and signings. In fact, it's an acoustic and signing at Rough Trade on Saturday, so you could go along and see her. And before that, it was the Suffragettes and Paint It Black, the Rolling Stones song. And in fact, it's two songs. It's Paint It Black / Pipeline. I really like the sound of them. Unfortunately, I'm going to be at Alexandra Palace watching public service broadcasting on Saturday, which I'm really looking forward to. Should we stick with Saturday? You know, you could trek over to the Exchange basement and see a Bristol band called The Pavilion, or you could go to the Cheese and Grain. Now, I mentioned Exploring Birdsong were a Liverpool prog band who are on tomorrow at Strange Brew. That's not going to be the last mention of prog you get. Magnum, they're kind of a rock band, but they've definitely got prog touches to them. And you think that's the last of the prog you're going to get? Nah. So let's have a bit, shall we, of The Pavilion at the Exchange basement, followed by Magnum, who are at the Cheese and Grain.

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That's Magnum there, an Honest Storytellers Night, and they are at the Cheese and Grain on Saturday. And before that, it was The Pavilion and Against the Tide, and they are at the Exchange Basement on Saturday. So you could go one way or you could go t'other. Should we move on to Sunday? Now, I am really pleased that Sound Knowledge, which is, if you don't know it, it's the record shop in Marlborough. It's kind of just off the high street, if you ever want to find it. It's down a little alley, kind of this end of Marlborough High Street, I would say. They've been doing outstores in a church in Marlborough for quite some while, but they've started to use Trowbridge Civic Hall for some of their outstores. I think they've got Miles Smith coming up there. I think he's doing two shows, both of which have sold out. And they've got one there on Sunday, and again I think it's two shows, and they both sold out for the rock band Nothing But Thieves. So by Nothing But Thieves, this is A Different Kind of Happiness.

I warned you we hadn't seen the back of the prog. That's Big Big Train, who have been around for quite some while. They were signed to Giant Electric P for a long time. That was just IQ's record label. And at one point, Dave Gregory, ex of XTC, was a member. I don't think he is anymore. They are at the Comedia on Sunday. That one has sold out, as has the Nothing But Thieves outstore at Trowbridge Civic Centre. So I'm sorry about those. I do sometimes wonder if I should bother with the sold out ones, but it's always good to hear the music, because you never know, next time they come around you could jump on the ticket site, couldn't you? So yeah, Nothing But Thieves at Trowbridge Civic Centre doing an outstore on Sunday, and Big Big Train at the Comedia. And I think it's kind of a music and chat evening with Big Big Train, something like that anyway. Here are two that you can get tickets for, and in fact the first one you don't need a ticket for, you can just go along. This is the Three Horseshoes on Sunday. They have got John D. Revelator, and this is Thomas Pocock Rides Again. Pocock was a highwayman.

two songs with names in the title. That was Corey Hansen and a song called Lou Reed. And Corey Hansen is at the Croft. I wouldn't associate that sort of style with the Croft, but hey, you know. I think he's American, but playing the Croft on Sunday. So if that song really floated your boat, and it was a good song, you might want to go along there. And before that, it was John D. Revelator and Thomas Pocock Rides Again. And John D. Revelator is at the Three Horseshoes, and it will be afternoon time. So if you want to pop along Sunday afternoon and chill out to some music. Sorry, I'm a bit hiccupy. John D. Revelator, I think, would be a very good bet. Three Horseshoes. Moving to Monday, shall we? Now, this one, it's not really a tribute thing. It's in terms of trib bands. This is at the Comedia on Monday, and I think they've done this before. It's the Songs of Joni Mitchell, and they've got loads of people doing Joni Mitchell songs, and so I'm pretty certain that you'll hear this.

Yes, I know it's not Joni Mitchell. That's Talia Maar and Suit and Tie. I should have remembered that one because I had to edit it quite heavily to take out the language in it. Talia Maar is at the Louisiana on Sunday. That one has sold out. So guess what's coming up next? Yes, we're moving on to Monday. And it is the songs of Joni Mitchell at the Comedia. And yes, you probably will hear this.

That's Freya Ridings there and Wild Horse. She is at the Beacon on Monday. And before that, it was Joni Mitchell and Both Sides Now. And the songs of Joni Mitchell are at the Comedia on Monday. So if you're a Joni Mitchell fan, I think that would be a really good one to get along to. Couple more for Monday. At the Exchange, a band artist called Francis of Delirium, of whom I have heard great things, so you can see what you make of it. And at Rough Trade, there is a live and signing by Stornoway. Now, I saw Stornoway at a record shop in Dublin on Record Store Day in, I think, 2011, because we'd gone to Dublin for a couple of days and we got stranded by the volcanic ash cloud, and a couple of days turned into basically a long

a long weekend and had to get the boat back in the end. But Stornoway happened to be playing an in-store at a Dublin record shop, so we saw them while we were there. And they are doing the same at Rough Trade on Monday. It's a live and signing. And if you like those live and signings, I see that Shed 7 have announced one at Rough Trade in Bristol for, I think, the 8th of January. And tickets for that go on sale, I think, at 10 o'clock tomorrow. Now, last time they did that, first time I'd ever seen them live, the tickets went very quickly. So if you fancy that, I would jump on that one. So let's have a bit of Francis of Delirium and Run, Run, Pure Beauty, followed by a bit of Stornoway and Zorbing.

stowing away there and zorbing. And like I say, they're doing a live and signing at Rough Trade on Monday. And before that, it was the rather great Run Run Pure Beauty by Francis of Delirium, who is at the Exchange on Monday. That would definitely be one worth checking out. I might have to consider that. I know my friend David's going to that one. Shall we move on to Tuesday? And there is a bit of a late 70s, early 80s legend at the Beacon on Tuesday.

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Well, I'm sure you know that as the Crowded House song Don't Dream It's Over. That's the version by Sixpence None the Richer, who are probably best known in this country for Kiss Me. But I decided Don't Dream It's Over. Kiss Me gets played quite a lot on sort of greatest hits radio style shows. I thought, yeah, Don't Dream It's Over, great song. So I play their version of that. They are at the Thekla next Tuesday. And I'm kind of surprised, but there are definitely still tickets for that. Not so sure, though, about Joe Jackson. Joe Jackson is at the Beacon next Tuesday. I played you It's Different for Girls, one of his late 70s classics. He had a real sort of attitude back in the day, I always remember, and he's gone through lots and lots of different moods. Yeah, he did a very good jive album, 30s show tune type, I think does Minnie the Moocher on it, all that sort of thing, which was Joe Jackson's Jumping Jive. Great album to check out. Now, moving on to Tuesday, I have been banging on about Arkells for some time. They are a great Canadian band from Toronto, and they are really, really good live. You know you're going to have a good time if you go and see Arkells. Anyway, they are at the Fleece next Wednesday. And it's not sold out. Why not? People, go out and buy an Arkells ticket. It will be such a good night. And they're supported by Phantom Planet. Now, if you don't know who Phantom Planet are, you might know their song California, which was the theme to the OC. And I've just discovered that when they first started, their drummer was Jason Schwartzman, who is now an actor and is in lots of Wes Anderson films, amongst other things. So, Arkells, Phantom Planet, at the Fleece next Wednesday. What is not to like? This from their latest album is Arkells and Next Summer.

from their latest album Between Us. That's Arkells and Next Summer. Like I say, do yourself a favour, get yourself along to the Fleece next Wednesday. They are such a good live band, really, really worthwhile checking out. Now, this is where I show you how stupid I am. Coming up next is an artist who's on at the Louisiana. They were born in Watford, and then when they were seven, their parents moved to Albi in France. And so they're kind of half British, half French. And I was looking at their name, and it's Lauren Auder, A-U-D-E-R, Lauren Auder. And I thought, okay. And then just as I was putting the show together here, literally sitting at the desk, I said it, Lauren Auder. Oh, it's Lauren Auder. That's quite clever. But it took me a long while to realise that her name is Lauren Auder. So, yeah, sorry for being thick. Anyway, amongst other things in her repertoire is this song. It's another cover, and it features two of the original musicians, who are called Wendy and Lisa. You might know the song.

Now, a couple of weeks ago, I played a track by a band called Deary, who were on at Rough Trade, and remarked on how they sounded like the Cocteau Twins. That lot sound even more like the Cocteau Twins. That's Heaven by White Flowers. They are at the Croft next Wednesday, and if I wasn't going to Arkell's, I think I might go and investigate them. And before that, it was Lauren Order. Yeah, sorry. And they are at the Louisiana next Wednesday, and that was their version of Prince's I Would Die For You. If we move on to next Thursday, at the Comedia, there's The Wanted. Now, I think there's now only two members who are actively in The Wanted, but I'm sure it'll be a great night, and I'm sure you'll hear all the hits, including this one.

That's The Wanted there and Walks Like Rihanna. And like I say, they are at Comedia next Thursday. Now, I talked about not signing off on all the prog with Magnum and Big Train and bits like that. Well, I'm still not signing off on the prog. Next Thursday at Chapel Arts, it's Martin Turner of Wishbone Ash. And Wishbone Ash are one of those bands that kind of passed me by, and I've got Jer opposite me, and he clearly, Wishbone Ash didn't pass him by. I think the trouble is none of my friends were really into them, so I kind of missed out on them. But I thought, you know, I've got to find a song to play by Wishbone Ash. So from the album Argus, this is Leaf and Stream.

That's Mary in the Junkyard there and a song called Blood. They are at Thecla next Thursday. And before that, it was Wishbone Ash from their Argus album and Leaf and Stream. And I'm very relieved that, that Tim has just walked into the studio because he's been stuck in traffic and I was having to try and schedule his show in advance. But never mind. I think I'm going to be able to hand over to Tim and Jer in a few minutes. But that is it for the gig guide. As you can tell, it's quite an extensive one. And my real apologies to Caitlin, Crisco and the broadcast, who are at the Louisiana next Thursday, who I had to drop. They're also at the Treehouse in Froome next Friday, so I might be able to sort of fit them in to next week's show. And The Who, no, not Roger Daltrey et al., The Who, H-U, who are at the Prospect next Thursday. They are a Mongolian rock band, and very impressive they are too. But I kind of thought that if I've got to drop something, they're possibly just a bit too noisy. Though, having said that, I know what's coming up, so, you know, noise is not going to be a problem. Anyway, so if you fancy either of those, I think there's tickets of both of those still available. But like I say, if you go to a gig, support the venue, support the artist, buy a t-shirt, buy a CD, buy some vinyl, buy a beer or a soft drink if you're driving, all that sort of thing. But yeah, it's just support the venue so we can keep those all running nicely. Now, I was very saddened this week to see about the death of Angry Anderson. Angry Anderson of Rose Tattoo, and of course, suddenly, the Neighbours wedding theme. But let's forget about that, because I often do. Because Rose Tattoo were really the great band. Saw them three times, twice supporting Rainbow, interestingly enough, and once by themselves at the Marquee. And I was really sorry to hear that Angry has now left us. And Gary, I think, was his real name, but Angry anyway. They were always a great live band, and I thought I should leave you with something by them. I've been Jeremy Robertson. This has been The Set List on West Wills Radio. And as they always say, nice boys don't play rock and roll.

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1: It's been reported this afternoon that Manchester City have been found guilty on all but one counts of breaching the Premier League's financial rules. Matthew Dudley reports.
2: If the reports are true, this could be huge for English football. In February of 2023, Manchester City were charged with 115 counts of breaching the league rules, but have consistently denied them and still do. Reports now suggest they've today been found guilty on 114 of them and are set to appeal the decision. The Premier League has declined to comment and City say that the inquiry is ongoing.
1: A far-right campaigner has appeared in court accused of using a knife to slash a small migrant boat adrift in the English Channel. Daniel Thomas denied the charges during a hearing at Basingstoke. Andy Burnham has ruled out an early general election as he prepares for his first Labour conference as Prime Minister. He says the next test of public opinion at the ballot box will not be until 2029. And U2 have returned to the Dublin school at which drummer Larry Mullen first sought out his fellow bandmates. That's the latest from Radio News Hub. I'm Johnny Holmes.
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listening out for. Anyway, I sneaked in a cheeky club track, really, to start the show tonight. And it's a young Mexican DJ called Toscana. And the track, as you'd have guessed, is called Funky Love. And I discovered it. It was out a couple of months ago. I discovered it a couple of weeks ago. And it's really got under my skin. Haven't stopped playing that. And I think it's really what sort of disco funk would have developed, has developed into, really. And a bit of old school disco funk to close the show tonight. Moving on with the very familiar Mr. Al Green.

Let's Get Married, Al Green, with all the Al Green trademarks on that track, isn't it? And that's a pivotal time for him, because within 18 months of that track being released, he was a fully ordained minister of the church and drastically changed his lifestyle and music preference. So more or less turned his back on soul music for gospel for many years, wasn't it? And a few years ago, he made something of a bit of a return to our scene. But a great track there. And after Al Green, it was Victoria Monet, Coasting, and that's from 2021. And she says it interpolates Kenny Burke's Rising to the Top and Mary Jane Girls' All Night Long. I don't see it myself, but fair play to her. She gives them full credit and therefore a share of the royalties. So well done, Victoria. OK, Shades of Barry White now, followed by The Real Thing.

heard people say that too much of anything is not good for you, baby. But I don't know about that. There's many times that we've loved and we've shared love and made love. It doesn't seem to me like it's enough.

So the first track there was I Can't Forget About You by a guy called Ron Matlock. And it's from 1979. I really love it. Fabulous baritone. Not quite as deep pitch as Bazza. Probably Teddy Pendergrass range, I guess. And, you know, you think you've know all the names from Motown, but this was a new one on me, and he'd worked with Eddie Kendricks, The Temptations, and Bobby Taylor at Motown, largely in writing mode. So that's Ron Matlock, I Can't Forget About You, from 1979. Really, really great track. And then it was the man himself, Bazza, from 74, Can't Get Enough of Your Love, Babe. And he'd broken through and was trying to capitalise on his success. And this was causing him sleepless nights until he finally got up in the middle of one night and wrote this track as a tribute to his then-wife, Goldeen Jones, who you'll remember was the lead singer with Love Unlimited. Real signature sort of Bazza stuff, the sweeping strings and his deep, velvety, what would you call it, unctuous baritone, I guess. And it was a number one on the Billboard Hot 100, so well done, Barry. Okay, hold on now, folks.

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2: So Etta James, I Would Rather Go Blind. What a track. Written by her in between bouts of heroin addiction. And she wrote it with her friend, Ellington Jordan. The only problem was he was in prison at the time, so she wrote it with him over a series of prison visits. Of course, track's been recorded by everyone, inevitably a gold disc for her. And you know, without any doubt, and it's an overused term, I'd have to say that's a blues classic, without a doubt. And Etta was followed by an equally controversial lady from a different generation, Ms. Lauryn Hill, with D'Angelo in this case, Nothing Ever Matters. Really nice feel to this one. It was requested from someone in Radstock who wishes to remain anonymous. So it's from a 1998 debut, the Miseducation album, of course. And Lauryn Hill said she set out to write a romantic duet. You know, very often we tell these stories how these things came about by accident, but no, she set out to do this. And it's a popular track now, never been released as a single, and the critics never liked it when it was released, but I think most of them have changed their tune now. Okay, just a reminder that I've got this all-female show coming up probably next Friday, so here's two off the current American stars.

That was the great Indiari and Little Things from 2002. Really, really interesting lyric there, complicated lyric. And it was all reflecting on her huge breakthrough success over the previous 12 months. Very, very interesting, very original sort of self-encouragement track. Very good. Before that, it was a lady, I'm sure she's from Texas, from memory, Latasha Lee, Left Hand Side. That was her breakthrough hit in 2013 after starring in the US X Factor in 2012. And a great track. I mean, she's obviously been listening to Amy Winehouse and Winehouse, their new musical youth, but still a great track. Okay, don't forget this world exclusive coming up in the second half of the show. Have to wait for that.

First, it was Jimmy James and the Vagabonds and Hey Girl from 1980. It was on that lovely Pye label. Remember the purple Pye labels? Great label for soul in this country. And that was never a hit, actually, but it's always been popular throughout the UK, not just on the Northern Soul scene. Really nice, simple track, really. Honest track, I would say. And that was followed by the Carstairs, better known, It Really Hurts Me Girl. Little known group, actually, and little known track, apart from that Ian Levine picked it up immediately on its release in 1973 and made it a favourite of Blackpool Mecca and a staple of the Northern Soul scene there evermore after. Okay, moving on with something quite different.

0: That was Sky, of course. Remember that one? It was on the Soul Soul label, and it was a Randy Muller production. More of him at the end of the show. Vocal harmonies and the sort of disco beat. Highly regarded track at the time and still today. And before Sky, it was Trussell. And unusual, this. The track's called Love Injection, of course. Unusual because it was on the Elektra label in 1979. Don't have many tracks on the Elektra label in my collection. And only one album, and that was the big hit in the clubs, particularly in New York, apparently. And Trussell were actually an octet of musical majors from Virginia State University, would you believe? Like, I really, really love that track and think it could almost fit in with today's dance club, electro sort of dance club scene, wouldn't it? Maybe not. Okay, going to have an advert now, and then after that, without any joking, a track that's frequently voted the best track of all time across any musical genre.
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2: Hey, what's happening?
3: Brother, what's up?
2: This is a big party, man.
3: Yeah, brother, like, stop.

Yeah.

Marvin Gaye, What's Going On? You'd have to say sheer perfection, and there's nothing else critically to say about it. But I've got a little story, and I think Motown, I'm really suspicious that they had a department that just wrote these stories. But anyway, the story is that the double vocal harmony there was a happy accident. Marvin wanted to compare two different vocal approaches, but the engineer, who was called Ken Sands, to give the story some credibility, he misunderstood the instruction and played the two tracks together, one out the left channel and one out the right channel, and Marvin loved it, and the rest is history. And Marvin was followed by difficult to follow him, but the Womack sisters with You Went Away Too Long, another excellent track, very dramatic, very atmospheric from this incredible debut album of theirs. I don't think there's any doubt they're going to be the newcomer of the year. They're going to pick up so many awards for that and hopefully go on to even greater things. OK, Roy Ayres followed by the Fatbacks now.

Royer's Ubiquity from 1976. Hey, what you say, come on? One of his most deliberately commercial dance funky tracks, I think. And very successful it was too. And the sole lyric and vocal there was the line, hey, what you say, come on? Which was just recorded once and then looped round. Even on the long version of that, that's the only lyric. Brilliant stuff, works really well. And then it was the Fatbacks, early bit of Fatbacks, Keep on Steppin', and they struggled to find a home, and it was largely due to their insistence on retaining this Fatback jazz rhythms from New Orleans. And several labels rejected this track, actually. And it started off on Perception. I'll get my little boast in. My American import copy is on Perception. And then as it took off, for more distribution, it moved to Spring Polydor, which was a very successful move for them, actually. Great, great energy on that track. I just love the brass. Haven't heard for that in a while, and it just sounds so good. OK, some more ladies now.

It was the Supremes first, and can you believe that's from 1964? And that was their first number one, and Billboard rates it it's the fourth greatest all-time girl group song. And Supremes were followed by one of my favourite tracks, Sister Sledge, Mama Never Told Me. And that was from 1973 and on another lovely label in the UK, Atco. And it was written by, put together by Phil Hurt and Tom Bell's brother, Anthony. And they said it was deliberately derivative of The Spinners One of a Kind. And for the first time, I can actually hear that. We're actually five Sledge sisters, but never more than four on stage at a time. Kathy, they were all teenagers when that song came out. Kathy was 14, I think, and Carol was the non-performing member who sometimes replaced Kathy in the lineup. Now, don't play that on streaming services, because all the streaming services ruin that by making it 3 minutes 30 seconds long or thereabouts. So that's why you had my scratchy vinyl, because I think the charm, or big part of the charm of that record, is that it's only 2 minutes 18 seconds long. Wonderful, wonderful stuff. And Sister Sledge were followed by The Velvelettes. And that track was written by Harvey Farquhar and Johnny Bristol from 66. And The Rise of the Supremes at Motown meant they were relegated to the VIP subsidiary label. Shame, really. They could have been great. You think of Bird in the Hand and Needle in the Hay, Needle in the Haystack, and he was really saying something. Could have been destined for great things. OK, finally, I must reveal this world exclusive, and it genuinely is a first world exclusive. And yeah, I'm really, really thrilled and somewhat honoured to be able to play this new release. The first time it's been played anywhere. It's not even out till the 2nd of October. And it's from our local soul star, Frankie Soul. And it's called Miss You. But yeah, I've had the guy in on the talk show, and he's just such a charming guy. He's got so much personality, writes most of his own songs, plays a load of instruments. You know, his voice is fantastic. So I'm sure he's going to be a big star. So here it is, the first ever play off Frankie Soul and Miss You.

Isn't that wonderful? So that's Frankie Soul and Miss You, not out till the 2nd of October. And he'll be coming in here to chat about that and other things, unfortunately, because for my availability, that's not going to happen until the 23rd of October. But honestly, don't miss that. The guy's so charming. And do yourself a favour and check out his catalogue. He's got good half dozen really good soul tracks out there at the moment. Frankie Soul's all one word. And really, Frankie, best of luck with that. It's a great track. I'm sure it's going to be a huge hit for you, and that'd be very well deserved.

0: Jerry Butler from 1958, would you believe? For Your Precious Love, recorded by so many people. An unusual track, because there's no instrumental break in it and no chorus. And when it came out, he said he didn't expect to see the bill in Jerry Butler in the Impressions. He said, you know, they were a group, and that's how they wanted to be known. In response, VJ launched him on a very successful solo career and dropped the group entirely. So much so that one of the backing singers ended up selling cigars, but his day was yet to come. And that backing singer was Curtis Mayfield, of course. Jerry Butler was followed by Barbara Mason from His Woman to You. That's a really luscious sound, really, really good track. And there was this short craze in the mid-70s of answer songs, and I think that was the best. She was lucky, of course, and she said so at the time, because she had the right name to answer Shirley Brown's Woman to Woman. And I looked, I scoured round, but as far as I can see, Shirley Brown never got tempted to comment on what she thought about the answer track. Okay, little advert, and then I think it's Stevie.
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Sorry, having to cut John Legend's. That was a bit short because so much to get in. And thanks to Mrs. MJ DJ for another one of the tips there. And that's a brand new track from John Legend, his first couple of years, I think. And it's out today, in fact. And you can probably tell he's collaborating with Pharrell Williams on that. And the track's called Daylight. And it's part of a major forthcoming cinematic video project and album called Muse. So watch out for that. I really like that. And before that, just a wonderful track from Stevie, Hey Love, from 1966. And it's been popular ever since. I think that's one of his best ballads, the simplicity of it. Great stuff. All right, we open the show with a Mexican act, and this next guy is from New Zealand.

0: Do you know that track always reminds me of Let's Hang On to What We've Got, and I should have realised, of course, it was originally a hit for the Four Seasons, and it was written by Sandy Linster and Denny Rendell, who did write Let's Hang On to What We've Got, and also Lover's Concerto, and also stuff like Native New Yorker and Used Out Wear It Out for Odyssey, wasn't it? Anyway, that was the Spinners with Working My Way Back to You, Girl, mid-tempo specialists, and Four Seasons came out in 66, and the Spinners came out in 1980, and it was the UK pop number one, would you believe? And before the Spinners, thanks to Barry for mentioning this guy to me, and he's going to be featured in the forthcoming shows as well. Great voice, Lewis Baker, and that track was All We Need, and he's a New Zealander. It's a really great track, and it's built around the New Zealand saying, apparently, rising tide lifts all boats, so similar to the Indiari kind of concept earlier on tonight. Anyway, as I say, thanks to Barry for that, and more from Lewis next week. Okay, going to finish the show with something a little bit different, but thanks for keeping it all in the family tonight. So thanks to Alicia, Barry and Barbs for your contributions to the show, and a massive thanks and really the best of luck to Frankie Soul for letting us play that track, Use Me. Brilliant stuff, and as I say, genuinely a big thrill for me. Next week's probably going to be this all-girls special, if I can just get my act together. I'm going to finish with a couple of mid-70s bits of disco funk, and they've got Jeff Lane in common, because one of the reasons we're doing this is after us, it's really party night on Friday nights on West Wilts Radio, so immediately follow me, it's Kathy's Club Classics, which is sort of 90s disco, and then following Kathy at 10, it's Dean Fancy with his dance show, which is current day club tracks. So Dean and Kathy, if you're listening, this is sort of this was the kind of stuff that started it all. So we've got Brass Construction first, and then BT Express. This is brilliant stuff.
1: One, two,
2: cha-cha-cha.
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0: Wilts Radio News.
1: It's been reported this afternoon that Manchester City have been found guilty on all but one counts of breaching the Premier League's financial rules. The club were charged in 2023. City deny the charges and insist the inquiry is ongoing. Plans in Glasgow for the firing and rehiring of 23,000 staff are going ahead. Council bosses say they feel sick about the situation, with the blame being pinned on Unison, the union.
2: Unison have been in no doubt as to what was going to happen, when it was going to happen, why it was going to happen, and how we can avoid it happening.
1: That was Colin Edgar from the council, but Sylvia Horney is from Unison, and she said the council's claims that it was to blame for the situation were false. A three-year-old who was found dead in a lake following a huge search had left a play area through a gap in a fence, an inquest has heard. Noah Woods had left an under-fives play area in Brantham, Suffolk, and became separated from the relative who was with him. And Harry Kane expects to sign a new contract with Bayern Munich in the next month as talks progressed. That's the latest from Radio News Hub. I'm Johnny Holmes.
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2: And hello there, it is Cathy, and it is time for Cathy's Club Classics. Hope you're all right this afternoon. Do you know what? I'm feeling a bit tired this afternoon, so I'm hoping that the next hour is going to wake me up as well as you guys as well. We've got some great dance floor classics in there this afternoon. Some stuff from the 90s, that little cheeky remix there from Donna Summer's disco classic from 1989. That was Kelly Lorena we opened up with This Time I Know It's For Real. So I hoped that one would perk me right up, and it did. It was from 2003. Next up, we got quite a nice little ease into this session there this afternoon with Chicanes Offshore, an absolutely banger of a tune. Enjoy.

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Oh, two massive tunes there. We've just had Amen UK with Passion from 1997, and that was just after Chicane's Offshore from 1996. Now, I do apologise if you're hearing the odd ping and pong. You're

your end. I think my phone has been a bit cheeky and connecting to the system here in the studio. So as long as no one actually rings me, we should be absolutely fine. So hope the rest of the show is going all right and you're hearing the tunes okay. Next up, we've got an extended version of an absolute classic, one of my favourites. It's DJ Quicksilver with Bellissima. Enjoy.

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1: That was indeed an extended version there of Bellissima's track. I think it went on for nearly 7 minutes there. So I hope you enjoyed that one. I love that tune, whatever version I play. This next one then is by System F. Now, if System F is a name that sounds familiar, it's because behind System F was the Dutch trance legend Ferry Corsten. And this is Cry. It's from 2002. Let me line up a track, make sure I've got the right one for you. It's gone back to Bellissima. Stop that now. You don't need another 7 minutes of that. Enjoy. This is Cry.

Oh, that is a beautiful tune. Yeah, I've not played that one before on Cathy's Club Classics. That was System F with Cry from 2000. Now, this next tune I certainly have played before, and I make no apologies for playing it again. It is, quite frankly, just a bit of dance music history. It's actually started out as a bootleg mashup, apparently. So what happened is we had Coco's vocals from I Need a Miracle played over Fragma's Tokomi, and it became an official record, went straight in at number one, and it still feels fresh. Just a banging anthem, this one. Enjoy.

Well, that was meant to be Fragments Tocca's Miracle from 2000, but that was definitely a different version to the one I remember. So apologies about that, but at least I haven't played the same track more than once. Because that definitely wasn't by Fragma. That was actually by a band called The Party Hats, and it was a slightly tamed version for appropriate for children's parties. So there you go. You learn something new every day. Now, we're staying in the 2000s with I Need Your Lovin' Like the Sunshine. And this one I haven't actually played yet. So, yeah, I've been a bit late on this one, but it's a great tune.

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1: I hope you're enjoying the tunes this afternoon. Next up, we've got one that you might not immediately recognise as a cover. This is Aurora taking Duran Duran's Ordinary World and giving it a full-on trance treatment.

Oh, it's a cracking remix. I know Andrew would prefer the original, and I know for sure if you're an 80s fan, you would instantly recognise that as a cover of Duran Duran's Ordinary World. That was Aurora from 2000. I wonder how many people don't know that is a remix. Who knows, hey? Anyway, on to the next tune. We've got Lasco with Something from 2001. It's all about the noughties today.

our big tune there, Lascaux's with Something from 2001. As I say, we're staying in the noughties. This is the second track featuring Kelly Lorena, big name in the dance scene. This is Flip and Phil featuring Kelly Lorena with True Love Never Dies. I love this one.

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two huge vocals there on those last two tracks. We had Kelly Lorena, and that was Marcella Woods on Beautiful, the track by Matt Dairy there. Love both those tunes. Enjoy big vocal. Now, something a bit different. We are heading into the final little part of the show, and I'm going to confess, I am not a happy hardcore person, Andrew. I don't know about you. But it's not my favourite genre, or subgenre, shall I say, of dance. But this tune, Come With Me by Special D, it has a very special place in my heart because it was one of the tracks I had to dance to become a qualified clubber-size instructor. So it will always hold a special place, as I say. This is a Come With Me.

Well, there we go. It's one for the happy hardcore fans. As I say, not my favourite subgenre, but I do love that tune. Do you know what? I'm going to say goodbye. I'm going to play out with two tracks now, back to back, just so I can hand over to Andrew, hopefully nice and seamlessly. Although today, do you know what? Nothing's really gone right. So I apologise if you heard my Amazon delivery being delivered through a ping on the radio station. I don't know why my phone is connecting, and I certainly don't know how to disconnect, but I will sort it for next week. So we're gonna finish the show with Mr. Saxo Beat by Alexandra Stan. Two great tunes, actually, and then 21 Reasons featuring Ella Henderson. I hope you've enjoyed Kathy's Club Classics this afternoon, and I shall catch you next time.

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1: Glasgow City Council has said it will halt a firing and rehiring process for 23,000 staff. It's after talks with unions and the Scottish Government. It's been reported that Manchester City have been found guilty on all but one counts of breaching the Premier League's financial rules. Matthew Dudley reports.
2: If the reports are true, this could be huge for English football. In February of 2023, Manchester City were charged with 115 counts of breaching the league rules, but have consistently denied them and still do. Reports now suggest they've today been found guilty on 114 of them and are set to appeal the decision. The Premier League has declined to comment and City say that the inquiry is ongoing.
1: Andy Burnham has unveiled a £210 million package aimed at regenerating communities and bringing life back to high streets. Vacant shopping centres and abandoned local eyesores across England are set to benefit. And George Russell has said he is ready to capitalise on Kimi Antonelli's qualifying crash by winning from pole position in Azerbaijan. That's the latest from Radio News Hub. I'm Johnny Holmes.
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10: 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First up this week, we have Ave with All Night.

That was the end-to-end mix of Vanilla Ice's Ice Ice Baby, which I remember my older brother got on CD with his first CD player. Anyhow, now for some UK garage vibes, we've Gotta Make It by Silk and Shift Key.

us. We gotta shake the dust to get the whole crowd jumping. Sip some booze to get the knees to move. We gotta turn it up to get the party pumping. 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Yo, how do we get this whole party pumping?

We've just had Party Pumping by Mogwai, EJ3000 and Fat Sync there. Let's switch it up from housey vibes to a more trancey tip now with You and I, Me and You by David Guetta and Hyperton.

Be My Own by Kevin DeVries, Stylo and Monty there. Keeping it on the same vibe, we now have the Armin van Buuren, Pete Tong and Poppy Bascom rework of Toker's Miracle. 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

In the extended DJ mix, you heard Lady Cop, To Be Real, Manuel De La Mer versus Will G remix of Jotch and Sims, You're Not Alone, This Is Real by Parisi and Fred Again, Shine by Hugel, David Guetta, French Montana and Aidan Martin, Italian Job by Sosa UK, The Bomb by Bucketheads, and the Dean Fancy remix of All Good by De La Soul. Thanks very much for listening, and tune in next week at the same time for some more cracking tunes.

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1: It's been reported that Manchester City have been found guilty on all but one count of breaching the Premier League's financial rules. The club were charged in 2023 and have reportedly been found guilty. City deny the charges and insist the inquiry is ongoing. Supporter Callum Ahmed reacted to the news.
2: I have full belief in the club. I don't think we've done anything wrong whatsoever. And when I see the full statement from our club, then I'll believe it. But at this stage, I don't believe it whatsoever. This will take a couple more years from now because we will appeal it.
1: Glasgow City Council has paused plans to dismiss and rehire around 23,000 staff following talks with unions and the Scottish Government. The council says the pause will allow intensive negotiations over a new pay and grading scheme following a long-running equal pay dispute. Andy Burnham has reaffirmed his stance against calling an early general election. The Prime Minister confirmed the next test of public opinion at the ballot box will not be until 2029. And Northern Ireland secured a first ever Nations League away win with a 1-0 victory over Georgia. That's the latest from Radio News Hub. I'm Johnny Holmes.
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If you were listening last week, you know that we were working our way through the alphabet. We made it up to the letter M. So tonight, we're starting off with N, which was originally associated with water. The Phoenician word for N was Nun, which later became the Aramaic word for fish. In fact, the capital N got its shape because it was a pictorial representation of a crashing wave. So here's our first artist, and his last name starts with an N.

That was the English singer, musician, songwriter, composer, and record producer Gary Numan with the song My Name is Ruin from his 2017 album of the same name. Outkast were an American hip-hop duo formed in 1992 in the U.S. state of Georgia. The duo achieved both critical acclaim and commercial success from the mid-1990s to the early 2000s, helping to popularize Southern hip-hop while experimenting with diverse genres such as funk, psychedelia, jazz, and techno. Here they are with their song Hey Ya from their 2003 album, The Way You Move, Hey Ya.

Only four letters, A, E, O, and L, are doubled at the beginning of a word. Aardvark, eel, ooze, llama. Of these, more words with a double letter at the beginning start with O. By my count, so not necessarily official, there are 76 words that start with double O, 37 with double E, 34 with double A, and 20 with double L. Ah, the letter P. Well, I have a certain fondness for it. According to the Encyclopedia Britannica, the origin of the letter P is uncertain. A fun fact is that it is the only consonant that needs no help in forming a word sandwich with any vowel. Pap, pep, pip, pop, pup. I did start testing this fun fact, but must admit I got bored at F. Our next song is one of the more unusual hit songs ever recorded, complete with church bells, distortion, soft synth, a title that never appears in the lyrics, and a very brief chorus of do, do, do, do, do, do.

That was Primitive Radio Gods with their 1996 hit, Standing Outside a Broken Phone Booth with Money in My Hand. I do love this song. The hook in the song samples the line, I've been downhearted, baby, ever since the day we met, from a live performance of B.B. King singing How Blue Can You Get, which can be heard on his 1971 album Live in Cook County Jail. Q. What a difficult letter. One out of every 510 letters in English words is a Q, making it the least common letter in the English alphabet, according to an Oxford English Dictionary analysis. And it is the only letter not used in any U.S. state name. And it is a tough one to come up with a band or artist, as I really didn't want to play the one band that quickly comes to mind. But I reached out for some help, more on that later, and voila, here's a cue that is not Queen.

That was Quantic with the song Cumbia Sobre el Mar. You might be surprised to learn that the artist Quantic was born William Howland and is an English musician, DJ, and record producer. He is based in New York City after spending 7 years in Colombia. Holland records under various pseudonyms, including Quantic, the Quantic Soul Orchestra, the Limp Twins, Flowering Inferno, and another one I'm not even going to try to pronounce. Up next, I might be going out on a limb a little bit with this one, but I do like the band. They might be best classified as industrial metal, but not to worry too much if this isn't your cup of tea. It's a short song.

That was the band Rammstein with Ich Will from their 2011 album Mutter. I thought they were an appropriate band to play as the letter R is sometimes referred to as the litera canina or canine letter. In Latin, the way speakers trilled the R sounded like a growling dog. William Shakespeare even gave the letter a shout out in Romeo and Juliet when Juliet's nurse calls the letter R the dog's name in Act 2, Scene 4. Moving on to S. The English alphabet briefly included a typographical letter called the long S. Used from the late Renaissance to the early 1800s, it resembled the letter F, but was pronounced simply S. Here's our S artist.

That was Son of Dave with the song Shake a Bone. Son of Dave, born Dave Benjamin Darrell, is a Canadian musician, singer-songwriter based in London. He was a member of the Grammy Award-nominated folk rock band, The Crash Test Dummies. Okay, so we're going to go a bit mainstream with the next song. But before we hear it, did you ever wonder where the name T-shirt came from? I know, you've been lying awake at night thinking about this one. T-shirt originally got its name for the T-shape of the body and the sleeves. Pretty obvious, really. But this is the more interesting bit. It took until 1920 for the actual term T-shirt to be inducted into the English dictionary, and it was thanks to F. Scott Fitzgerald being the first person to publish the word in his novel This Side of Paradise. Fitzgerald wrote, "So early in September, Armory, provided with 6 suits summer underwear, 6 suits winter underwear, 1 sweater or t-shirt or jersey, 1 overcoat, winter, etc., set out for New England, the land of schools. Here's our tea artist."

0: That was Justin Timberlake with Sexy Back from the 2006 album Sexy Tracks, the Sexy Back Remixes. If you are just tuning in, you are listening to Musical Connections. This week we are working our way through the letters N through Z. We've just reached U. Before the 1500s, U and V were used interchangeably as a vowel or a consonant. A French educational reformer helped change that in 1557 when he started using U exclusively as a vowel and V as the consonant.
1: Peace up. Peace.

That was Usher, the American singer, songwriter, actor, businessman, and dancer, with the song Yeah off the 2011 album The Singles Collection. Also, in case you forgot, it was Usher singing with the characters from Sesame Street at the top of the program. Here's my selection for V.

That was Verve, or The Verve, with Bittersweet Symphony. When the band formed in 1990, they were simply known as Verve. 5 years later, they gave in to legal pressures from the famous jazz label Verve Records and added The to their name. The modification became universal. Even here in their native England, they would become forever known as The Verve. Well, besides knowing that V used to be used interchangeably as a vowel or a consonant, V is the only letter in the English language that is never silent. This is according to the Merriam-Webster Dictionary, not me. Although they also say at this point we only have one word where the J is silent, and that is marijuana, which technically is a Spanish word. For our next song, I'm reaching pretty far back into my past.

That was Wall of Voodoo with their song Far Side of Crazy off the 1985 album 7 Days in Sammytown. Here's something else I bet's been keeping you up at night. Have you ever wondered why we call it a W instead of a double V, which is what the letter looks like? It is because the Latin alphabet did not have a letter to represent the W sound in Old English. 7th century scribes simply just wrote two U's. The double U symbol eventually meshed together to form the W. X were an American punk band formed in Los Angeles in 1977. They achieved limited mainstream success, but I can tell you they were great live. However, they are considered one of the more influential bands of their era. In 2003, their first two studio albums were ranked by Rolling Stone as being among the 500 greatest albums of all times. Here they are with their cover of Wild Thing.

X is the letter we often use to represent the unknown. From X marks the spot to solve for X. This is the go-to letter to represent something unknown. The idea is believed to have come from the mathematician René Descartes, who used the last three letters of the alphabet to represent the unknown quantities in his book, The Geometry. He chose A, B, and C to stand for known quantities. Our wideband is another band that had to do a bit of name changing. Yazoo were an English synth-pop duo consisting of former Depeche Mode member Vince Clarke and Alison Moyet. Depending on which story you believe, they dropped the double O at the end of their name in the States either because of a lawsuit from a Texas band named Yazoo, which is the story I was always told, or because of a lawsuit from Yazoo Records and an American blues label. Anywho, here they are.

0: That was Yazoo with their 1982 hit, Don't Go. Well, I'm sad to say our hour is almost up. Thanks so much for listening. I hope you have enjoyed our two nights of alphabetical connections. Now, I must tell you, the only person who knows what songs I have chosen for a show is my producer, Clive. However, for these two alphabet programs, I will admit I had some help. The wildly talented and lovely Ryan and Nikki gave me ideas for B, D, H, and Q. Thank you. Again, thanks for listening. 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We have lots of great music and programs coming up. And if you've missed a show or have enjoyed one so much you want to listen to it again, and I'm not just talking about my own, you can do so on the website. So, we have finally made it to Z, the least used letter in the English alphabet, although it is used more in American English than it is in British English. And we don't say Z, we say Z. Playing out tonight is not just one Z, but two. You must admit, this sounds better Z than Z. Here is ZZ Top with LaGrange.
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2: Glasgow City Council has said it will halt a firing and rehiring process for 23,000 staff. It's after talks with unions and the Scottish Government. It's been reported that Manchester City have been found guilty on all but one counts of breaching the Premier League's financial rules. Matthew Dudley reports.
3: If the reports are true, this could be huge for English football. In February of 2023, Manchester City were charged with 115 counts of breaching the league rules, but have consistently denied them and still do. Reports now suggest they've today been found guilty on 114 of them and are set to appeal the decision. The Premier League has declined to comment and City say that the inquiry is ongoing.
2: Andy Burnham has unveiled a £210 million package aimed at regenerating communities and bringing life back to high streets. Vacant shopping centres and abandoned local eyesores across England are set to benefit. And George Russell has said he is ready to capitalise on Kimi Antonelli's qualifying crash by winning from pole position in Azerbaijan. That's the latest from Radio News Hub. I'm Johnny Holmes.
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1: It's been reported that Manchester City have been found guilty on all but one count of breaching the Premier League's financial rules. The club were charged in 2023 and have reportedly been found guilty. City deny the charges and insist the inquiry is ongoing. Supporter Callum Ahmed reacted to the news.
2: I have full belief in the club. I don't think we've done anything wrong whatsoever. And when I see the full statement from our club, then I'll believe it. But at this stage, I don't believe it whatsoever. This will take a couple more years from now because we will appeal it.
1: Glasgow City Council has paused plans to dismiss and rehire around 23,000 staff following talks with unions and the Scottish Government. The council says the pause will allow intensive negotiations over a new pay and grading scheme following a long-running equal pay dispute. Andy Burnham has reaffirmed his stance against calling an early general election. The Prime Minister confirmed the next test of public opinion at the ballot box will not be until 2029. And Northern Ireland secured a first ever Nations League away win with a 1-0 victory over Georgia. That's the latest from Radio News Hub. I'm Johnny Holmes.
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